0: myself. Hi, Jody. This is Delilah. How are you this evening?
1: I'm doing good. How are you doing?
0: I'm wonderful. What can I do for you?
1: Well, I'm actually inside right now hiding from my girlfriend, trying to
0: surprise her. Trying to be Mr. Romantic.
1: I'm trying to. We met in high school. Actually, we went to high school together, and then we hadn't seen each other for 15 years, and we ran into each other about 5 months ago, and then, you know, we've been together ever since.
0: So when you were in high school, was she as beautiful as she is now?
1: Actually, in high school, we didn't even talk or hang out.
0: But you remember her.
1: Oh, yeah, yeah. She is.
0: Because I hear absolute love in your voice. Was she as hot in high school as she is now?
1: Yes.
0: Or did she get hotter?
1: She's absolutely amazing. And she has two kids, and they're amazing also.

0: The Tunnel to Towers Foundation is tonight's Delilah Dilemma sponsor. Born on America's darkest day of 9/11, the Tunnel to Towers Foundation has been helping America's heroes ever since. Heroes like New York City Fire Department Lieutenant Edward McDonough Jr. He was also a Marine Corps veteran and lifelong public servant. 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Tonight's Delilah's Dilemma is from Alex, who says, my wife and I lost our daughter over a year ago. She was just a little over a year old. It was a tragic experience and has been a horrific struggle. Shortly after the passing of our baby, I was called up to military duty. I'm away from home now and missing both my daughter and my wife. While I've been away, my wife has told me she wants a divorce. It's the hardest thing for me to deal with, being away from home without my family. I know my wife is struggling. I love her very much, but my situation seems so hopeless at this point. I'm blessed to have a wonderful military family, but it will not replace the family I'm missing back at home. Do you have any words of advice, struggling father and husband? I don't have any words of advice, Alex, but I have some words of love and I will share them with you next. 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
6: On Thursday, sunny, pleasant, a high of 72. Friday, a few scattered showers in the afternoon with a high of 81. I'm Chief Meteorologist Jeff Lyons with your 14 First Alert forecast on 104 FM WIKY.

Tonight's Delilah's Dilemma is from a man who is broken. He lost his baby girl a year ago, and now he is losing his wife. She wants a divorce, and he's in the military, so he can't even be here to address the situation. When couples go through the loss of a child, oftentimes it leads to divorce because the grief is so overwhelming and they don't communicate. And the love dies once the child dies. All I can say is I will pray for you and your wife, and I will ask others to do the same and to send healing thoughts your way. And I would encourage both of you to reach out to compassionate friends or a support group for people who are grieving, so you have a place to take your pain and to talk about it without somebody thinking you should get over it or you should put it in the past or saying trite things that they think will make you feel better about, you know, a new angel in heaven or whatever. Those things don't help, I know. But when you go to a support group with other people who have also lost their children, it does help. I don't know how, but it does help to talk about it and to work through it. And I will ask God to comfort you as only He can. God bless you. And again, I will ask our listeners right now to just send some healing thoughts and prayers the direction of Alex and his family.

0: Good evening. Welcome to your Wednesday night. Today is May 13th, 1 week away from my granddaughter's birthday. I've got a grandson that I'm raising named Seven. That's his name. And next week, Seven turns six. His older sister, Sakani, turns seven. So we're going to have a 7-6-7 birthday. Not this coming weekend, but the following weekend. What are you celebrating this week? Are you celebrating a birthday, an anniversary, or a graduation? I am here to celebrate with you all night long, to celebrate the joys, the good times, the sweet little moments in life. You're listening to The Lila.
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0: Hi, Jasmine. Thank you for calling the radio station. What can I do for you?
1: I just wanted to give a little love to my hopefully soon-to-be hubby. He doesn't get enough appreciation by the world around him, and I love him so much, and I appreciate everything he does for me and the kids.
0: Okay, so hopefully soon-to-be hubby, has he put a ring on it, or do we have to encourage him to find some bling?
1: Not yet. We are waiting, so hopefully soon.
0: And how many children?
1: We have a blended family, so four collectively.
0: Four collectively, and he is stepping up to the plate and being dad to all four?
1: He is the best daddy you could ever ask for.
0: And how long have we been blending this family into one?
1: We are coming up to 2 years in January.
0: Okay, so that's long enough to know if he has got all the qualities you would hope for and pray for in a partner.
1: God has sent me one from heaven, that is for sure.
0: What's his name, Jasmine?
1: Michael.
0: All we have to do now is drop a few gentle hints, subtle hints, like Michael. Dear Michael, where's the bling that goes on the left hand, dude?
1: Yeah, there's definitely been some talk about it. He knows what I want. We've looked at quite a few that I like. So I think, and I'm hopeful it's going to come soon.
0: Jasmine, can I just be bold and say you would probably be happy with a ring out of a Cracker Jack box because you love him so stupid?
1: That's true. He could propose with a ring pop, and I would say yes.
0: I know you would. I hope you hold out for something lovely that you can wear forever. But I know you would say yes to a ring pop. You would say yes to one of those cigar band rings, probably. You love him so much.
1: Oh, absolutely.
0: I will play a song for you and for your sweetheart, Michael. And I know you're going to have a great life together. But God bless you.
1: Thank you so much, Delilah.

keeping you company on a Wednesday night. Hi there. Come on in and make yourself at home as we share your stories, as we try to find a song that will touch your heart tonight. Make yourself comfortable because we're here all night long for you.

0: Hi, George. What can I do for you?
1: I'd like to dedicate a song to my girlfriend.
0: And her name is?
1: Michelle.
0: Tell me about Michelle, my boo.
1: Michelle, I met her like a month and a half ago. And I had just gotten out of a bad relationship about a year ago and was kind of lost. And like I said, she came along like a month and a half ago. And ever since then, it's been perfect. She's like been everything, you know, a friend, a best friend. She's just been awesome. I can talk to her. She listens, helps me out. She's just all around really cool, and I love her to death. And I feel honored being with her.
0: You're
1: and
0: sprung.
1: Yeah. I'm sprung.
0: She's got you big time.
1: Yeah, well, that's okay.
0: Even sleep at night for thinking this girl. Every time you see a pretty flower, you think, oh, I should get that for Michelle.
1: That's about what it
0: Every
1: is.
0: Every time you see a sunset, you think, oh, I wish you were here. She'd think that's so pretty.
1: That's about what it comes down to.
0: Uh-huh. And you're probably even writing love songs in your head and poetry for her.
1: Yes, I write songs and I play, I read music and write music. And
0: see, I knew that. I could tell you were one of those sappy love song kind of guys.
1: Oh, yeah, I guess that would probably be me.
0: She's inspired you to write half a dozen just in the last week.
1: I've wrote a few poems and songs, yes.
0: Let me find a song for you.
1: Okay.

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Sometimes the right song says everything. 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
8: President Trump just made his official endorsement for the United States Senate in Kentucky. And it's conservative Andy Barr.
9: Wonderful man who's been with me all the way, Congressman Andy Barr.
8: In a strong endorsement on True Social, President Trump says Andy Barr has his, quote, complete and total endorsement, and called Andy a, quote, proven winner.
9: He's a good guy and a warrior.
8: The only candidate for U.S. Senate endorsed by President Trump. Trump says Barr will grow our economy, cut taxes, and unleash American energy dominance.
10: Thank you, Andy.
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9: A wonderful man who's been with me all the way, Congressman Andy Barr.
8: A complete and total endorsement from President Trump. Conservative Andy Barr. America first. Kentucky results.
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0: Jonathan, hello. This is Delilah. How are you?
1: All right. How about yourself?
0: What can I do for you tonight?
1: I just want to tell you the story about the most wonderful lady in my life. Her name is Margaret Ann Owen, and she happens to be my wife.
0: Okay. Tell me about your beloved.
1: And we've been married close to 5 years now. And when we first got married, I was just a total jerk. And through the intervention of some friends, we are still married today.
0: So you were a little self-centered, self-focused.
1: Yep.
0: I am so glad, Jonathan, you came to your senses and you're being appreciative.
1: I just thank God for my wife of 5 years, for some very good brothers.
0: And for second chances.
1: Yep.
0: Let me play that song for you.
1: All right.
0: Bye-bye.
1: Bye-bye.

0: Every night I come into the studio and I do my very best to help you put aside the negativity, the stress, the heartache of the day. And I come into the studio every night and try to help you set all that aside. The divisiveness, everybody trying to turn you against everybody else. And I'm like, no, no, no, nay, nay. We're gonna have a little kumbaya here. We're gonna talk about life and love and kids and dreams and proms and graduations and all the things that we share in common. We have much more in common with our neighbors, with our enemies, than we have to divide us. So tonight, let's focus on the good stuff. On the hopes and the dreams, the birthdays, the seniors who are graduating. Let's focus on all that goodness. Thank you for finding me. 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

0: Robert, this is Delilah. How can I help you?
1: Yeah, I was calling because I have recently moved, and that put me 700 miles away from the woman of my dreams. Unfortunately, I've never told her this. I'm trying to figure out how to do it.
0: You've never told her that she's the woman of your dreams?
1: No.
0: What's her name?
1: Wendy.
0: So, were you dating Wendy or just friends with Wendy?
1: Just friends for 9 years.
0: For 9 years, and all that time you were in love with her, and you had an opportunity a million times probably to tell her that, but you were too shy, and now you're 700 miles away.
1: That's right.
0: What were you thinking?
1: I don't know.
0: You knucklehead.
1: I know it.
0: Oh, my. Do you think that she might have feelings for you?
1: I hope so. I don't know.
0: Has she demonstrated, you know? Has she invited you over to her house? Has she cooked you food? Has she brought you cakes? Has she worn red around you?
1: Oh, yeah. Plenty of times. And we actually went on a vacation together last year.
0: Robert! What's wrong with you?
1: I don't know.
0: You were on vacation with this beautiful woman that you're in love with, and you didn't take her in your arms and say, sweetheart, would you spend forever with me?
1: No, I didn't. I didn't have the guts to do it.
0: Robert. You need to go to the Delilah School of Flirting. You need Delilah to show you how to be bold.
1: Oh, that would be probably a good thing.
0: That would be a very good thing. How old are you, honey?
1: 24.
0: Well, you're still young.
1: Yeah.
0: There's still time. It's not like you're, 84.
1: No,
0: how about
1: yet.
0: This? How about I play a song letting Wendy know that she's in your dreams, and you pick up the phone and call her? Can we do that?
1: We can do that.
0: Okay. You be bold. I'll find the song.
1: Okay.

0: romantic story you'd like to share.
1: Or maybe you've been dogged. Your heart's been broken. And you want to embarrass that dog by telling me their first name. Not their last name, just their first name. Call me. Phone lines are open and we would love to hear from you on this Wednesday night.

0: Hi, Alex. Thanks for calling. Who was on your heart tonight?
1: Hi, Delilah.
0: Hi.
1: Her name is Kayla.
0: Kayla is on your heart. Who is Kayla?
1: Well, she's a good friend of mine. I've met her in the beginning of school year, freshman year. We've been friends ever since. I mean, we had classes together. We just gotten real close as friends. And about junior year, 11th grade, I just really started liking her more than just a friend. But I never said anything till graduation. We talked and I told her how I felt, but at that time she was seeing someone, so we never went further on it. Then I ended up moving out of state and for about 3 years, and I came back, and now we've been hanging out ever since. I mean, I never missed a birthday. I always flew back from where I was to celebrate her birthday with her, vice versa. And now I found out that she's engaged.
0: Ouch.
1: And yeah, it really hurts, you know, like...
0: Ouch.
1: Yeah. Is it too late?
0: Is she married yet?
1: No.
0: Then it's not too late.
1: No.
0: It sounds to me like you guys have been good friends all this time, so don't waste it.
1: Okay. I won't.
0: Step up to the plate. Don't waste this opportunity. If you love her, let her know.
1: Yeah.
0: All right?
1: Thank you.
0: Good luck.

0: to slow down and enjoy your spring night. Summer, right around the corner. Frozen custard and ice cream and trips to the lake. Barbecues and picnics. Road trips and camping trips and leaving the country trips. Catching up with old friends and class reunions. I lost my brother many years ago. He was only 26. And his 50th class reunion is coming up this summer. How crazy is that? Tempted to go just to see all of his classmates and friends. He had such a great class. Have you got a class reunion coming up this summer? Are you going to go see old friends and relive old times and laugh about the silly things you did and that you're so glad, so very glad they didn't have cell phones back then? Oh, am I glad we didn't have cell phones or recording devices back in the 70s. Thank you for sharing this night with me as I do my best to smooth off the rough edges of your night. You're listening to The Lila.
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4: Clear tonight down to 47. On Thursday, sunny, pleasant, a high of 72. Friday, a few scattered showers in the afternoon with a high of 81. I'm Chief Meteorologist Jeff Lyons with your 14 First Alert forecast on 104 FM WIKY.

0: 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This is Delilah. Welcome.
1: Hi, Delilah.
0: What can I do for you?
1: Well, I've actually wanted to dedicate a song to a very special, special

0: girlfriend of mine, Sandy. He has stepped into my life and shown me that it doesn't matter what you think you have. There's always something more out there that can make you happy. His generosity and his strength and his encouragement and his love have touched my life in ways I don't even think he understands.
1: So is this a sweetheart friend, a buddy friend, a mentor friend? What kind of friend?
0: All of the above.
1: All of the above.
0: He's just wonderful.
1: So he's got that emotional, spiritual connection, but he's also pretty darn cute.
0: Yes, he is. And he's got just enough childlike goofiness to keep it interesting.
1: And I suspect you do, too.
0: Oh, he says I do. So maybe so.
1: Let me find a song for you.
0: Thank you.
1: Bye-bye.
0: Bye.

0: Earlier, I was talking about focusing on the goodness. I saw a quote and it said, "There are as many treasures to discover as you are willing to see." There are many treasures out there to discover. Rocks in the creek that are shaped like hearts. Clouds in the sky that are shaped like dogs. Flowers in fields and the smiles on people's faces when you go to the grocery store. There are as many treasures to be discovered as you can see. So take the anger and the bitterness and the blinders off your eyes and look for the miracles. Look for the goodness. Look for the shapes in the clouds. I'm here to help you do that. You're listening to Delilah.
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Eddie writes, almost too late, I realize that what's been in front of me all this time is truly the love of my life. Delilah, I took her for granted. I wasn't the upstanding gentleman, the husband that she deserved, and I lost her. We share a son, but when she left me, she took him too. I'm devastated. I love this woman with all that I am, and I'm sorry for the way that I was. She is very slowly starting to thaw towards me. This might be a chance, and for that, I am grateful. Please tell her I love her. I am here for her forever. Thank you for your time, from somebody who is oh so guilty and oh so sorry, named Eddie.

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1: Are you hanging out in limbo tonight? Stuck in between here or going there? Starting this relationship or ending one? Taking a big chance, starting anew? If you need that second opinion, I'm a good listener. And I've made lots of mistakes, so I have lots of wisdom to draw on. Call me or write to me tonight.

0: good evening. Who is this?
1: Hi, this is Lynn.
0: Lynn, welcome. This is Delilah. What can I do for you?
1: Well, Delilah, I talked to you about a year ago, and I was having a really rough time. We were nearing the end of a one-year separation between my husband and myself because of a job situation, and I was having a pity party.
0: And did we have a pity party together?
1: We did. But you told me to hang in there because the situation was going to change, and you said things were going to get much better. And our separation ended, my job contract ended, and I was able to rejoin my husband. And now here it is a year later, and you were correct that it was worth waiting for. And I wanted to thank you.
0: Oh, I'm glad you remembered, and I'm glad that things did get better. Because when we talked, you told me that your separation wasn't because you didn't love him or he didn't love you or there was somebody else. It was just life circumstances.
1: Right. And at first I thought I could handle it because I was expecting our son to live with me. And the day before his dad moved 300 miles away, he came into my room and said that he thought Dad would need a support system. And so he chose to go with Dad, and then I ended up being alone.
0: Which only goes to prove the old adage that, you know, we women are a whole lot tougher than most people give us credit for.
1: I don't think I was as tough as I pretended to be, but...
0: You made it, didn't you?
1: You betcha.
0: And your son intuitively knew that Dad was probably going to need a little more support.
1: I think so, and it worked out very well.
0: And I bet it formed a bond between them that otherwise might not be as strong.
1: They are extremely close, and I found out that I was taking them for granted, and so I appreciate them much more now that I'm back home.
0: Thank you for calling me back. It's good to hear from you.
1: You're welcome. Thank you.

0: 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Tonight's Delilah's Dilemma is from Alex, who says, my wife and I lost our daughter over a year ago. She was just a little over a year old. It was a tragic experience and has been a horrific struggle. Shortly after the passing of our baby, I was called up to military duty. I'm away from home now and missing both my daughter and my wife. While I've been away, my wife has told me she wants a divorce. It's the hardest thing for me to deal with, being away from home without my family. I know my wife is struggling. I love her very much, but my situation seems so hopeless at this point. I'm blessed to have a wonderful military family, but it will not replace the family I'm missing back at home. Do you have any words of advice, struggling father and husband? I don't have any words of advice, Alex, but I have some words of love and I will share them with you next. You're listening to Delilah. 104.1 WIKY. 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
5: Higher tonight, down to 47. On Thursday, sunny, pleasant, a high of 72. Friday, a few scattered showers in the afternoon with a high of 81. I'm Chief Meteorologist Jeff Lyons with your 14 First Alert forecast on 104 FM WIKY.

Tonight's Delilah's Dilemma is from a man who is broken. He lost his baby girl a year ago, and now he is losing his wife. She wants a divorce, and he's in the military, so he can't even be here to address the situation. When couples go through the loss of a child, oftentimes it leads to divorce because the grief is so overwhelming and they don't communicate. And the love dies once the child dies. All I can say is I will pray for you and your wife, and I will ask others to do the same and to send healing thoughts your way. And I would encourage both of you to reach out to compassionate friends or a support group for people who are grieving, so you have a place to take your pain and to talk about it without somebody thinking you should get over it or you should put it in the past or

saying trite things that they think will make you feel better about, you know, a new angel in heaven or whatever. Those things don't help, I know. But when you go to a support group with other people who have also lost their children, it does help. I don't know how, but it does help to talk about it and to work through it. And I will ask God to comfort you as only He can. God bless you. And again, I will ask our listeners right now to just send some healing thoughts and prayers the direction of Alex and his family.

0: When you are complaining, when you are arguing, when you are fussing at your kids or your spouse or your neighbor or the teacher, when you are frustrated and you got to give them a piece of your mind, is it really, is it fixing the problem? Is it solving the problem? Is it making life better? Or are you just dysregulated and venting? When you are not feeling balanced, when you're not feeling peace, at least when I'm not feeling peace and I open my mouth, it's not good. It's not good. My mouth gets going before my brain kicks in or before my heart kicks in. Ask yourself next time you think it's important to argue or make a declarative statement to somebody, ask yourself, is this really going to make things better? Or is this just me venting and dumping my toxic emotions on someone else? Something to think about as we slip through this Wednesday night together. 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
0: 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This is the perfect place to relax and unwind after a long day. Hi, I'm Delilah. 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

Got a little short email here that I wanted to share with you. Ty is groveling and hoping to use my radio show as a tool to do just that. He says, Delilah, the love of my life, Lauren, is miles away from me right now. We recently got into a little spat, but I want her to know I love her. I think about her all the time. I listen to your show every day. And hearing the music lifts my spirits while we're apart. Please, please help me, because all I want to do is be home with my Lauren, enjoying that wonderful feeling that I call love. Help me out, girlfriend, from Ty.

late. You're probably tired. You had a long day today, and you're going to have another long one tomorrow. Running here, going there, doing errands, taking care of business, taking care of kids, taking care of partners, taking care of everyone. Tonight, take care of you.

tonight we open up the phone lines to share your stories, to take your request and your dedications, and to try to find the perfect song to go with your situation. When somebody goes above and beyond the call of duty to help someone else for no particular reason. And sometimes we give out an award called the Dog of the Day, which I think is pretty explanatory. I got this letter from Mary who says, "Hey, I don't know about a story. This is more like a request. I listen to you every chance I get as it helps me to wind down. Well, my love story went bad. This guy loved me and I still loved him, but I messed it up. I truly did. I know. I feel so stupid. Seems like I can never stick with just one guy, but I know this one was the one and I knew it and I blew it. They say chocolate can help to mend a broken heart, but I've eaten enough chocolate to feed an army, and it isn't helping." "I was wondering if you could play a sappy love song to make me feel better. I know I am the dog of the day. Thank you, Delilah, for caring. God bless from Mary."

0: Earlier, I was talking about the fact that I am here to remind you to hold on. To hold on to your dreams, to hold on to hope, to hold on to faith. That no matter what you're going through, God says, I know the plans I have for you. Plans for a hope and a future. Plans to prosper you, not to harm you. When I hang on to that promise, I can make it through just about anything. Just about. I am here to remind you of new beginnings, of springtime, of trees budding out, cherry blossoms, daffodils, and the power of love. 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
10: Clear tonight, down to 47. On Thursday, sunny, pleasant, a high of 72. Friday, a few scattered showers in the afternoon with a high of 81.

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1: Hi, good evening. Welcome to the Delilah Show. Who is this?
2: This is Darren.
1: Darren, who's on your heart this evening?
2: My fiance, Mary.
1: And tell me about your sweetheart.
2: Well, I actually met her in the strangest of places, in a library. She's a librarian.
1: You're marrying a librarian?
2: Yes.
1: Now, is she, you know, like those girls that look like they're real quiet and real mellow, but when you take her out and you're having fun, she kicks it into high gear and she's a wild thing?
2: No, she, actually, this is the funny thing, I'm the proverbial bad boy and she is the good girl.
1: So opposites definitely attracted.
2: Yeah, because I was into Harleys and, you know, choppers and hanging out with bikers and everything else. And when I met her, my whole world got turned upside down. And she's the most amazing woman I've ever met. And I wish I could climb to the top of the Eiffel Tower and screaming at the top of my lungs how perfect she is and how much I'm in love with her. And I figured this was the next best thing, is if I could get a hold of you. That way the whole world could know.
1: Well, I don't know about the whole world, but certainly quite a few folks will hear this, yes. And what's her name again?
2: Her name is Mary.
1: And did you have a song that's your song, or you want me to find one?
2: Could you find one?
1: I will do that for you. You have a great night.
2: You too. Thank you so much.
1: Bye-bye.
2: Bye-bye.

0: Just about time for me to disappear out of here and take off into the darkness. If you had a tough day today, can I remind you that tomorrow is a new day? Tomorrow is a new day, and hopefully, prayerfully, it'll be a better day. Have a good night's sleep, and do me a favor. Take some time out of your busy Thursday schedule to slow down and love someone. Good night. 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

0: Hi, welcome to the Delilah Show. Who's this?
1: Lori.
0: Lori, what can I do for you?
1: Almost 2 years ago, my husband died, and I listened to your show a lot, and it was very comforting for me, and I would love for you to play something for me. I'm missing my husband a lot.
0: So you lost him 2 years ago?
1: Almost 2 years ago.
0: And how long were you married?
1: We were just about to celebrate our fifth wedding anniversary.
0: So you're a very young widow.
1: Yeah.
0: And trying to pick up the pieces and move on.
1: Yeah, I am. Sometimes I feel like I'm doing all right.
0: Tonight's not one of those nights.
1: No, I miss him a lot. He was my angel. He was very good to me. He was a good man. We believe that God gave us each other. And, you know, I don't know if you can ever have that twice in a lifetime. I think it's a gift to even have it once. And, you know, on one hand, I'm so happy that I got to experience it once. But on the other hand, it makes me really sad to think that I might not.
0: That you might not ever love like that again?
1: Yeah.
0: Well, let me see if I can't find a song in his honor.
1: Thank you.
0: God bless you.

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2: Clear tonight, down to 47. On Thursday, sunny, pleasant, a high of 72. Friday, a few scattered showers in the afternoon with a high of 81. I'm Chief Meteorologist Jeff Lyons with your 14 First Alert forecast on 104 FM WIKY.

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2: Clear tonight, down to 47. On Thursday, sunny, pleasant, a high of 72. Friday, a few scattered showers in the afternoon with a high of 81. I'm Chief Meteorologist Jeff Lyons with your 14 First Alert forecast on 104 FM WIKY.

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2: Clear tonight, down to 47. On Thursday, sunny, pleasant, a high of 72. Friday, a few scattered showers in the afternoon with a high of 81. I'm Chief Meteorologist Jeff Lyons with your 14 First Alert forecast on 104 FM WIKY.

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1: Tri-State Weather. Clear tonight, down to 47. On Thursday, sunny, pleasant, a high of 72. Friday, a few scattered showers in the afternoon with a high of 81. I'm Chief Meteorologist Jeff Lyons with your 14 First Alert forecast on 104 FM WIKY.

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2: Clear tonight, down to 47. On Thursday, sunny, pleasant, a high of 72. Friday, a few scattered showers in the afternoon with a high of 81. I'm Chief Meteorologist Jeff Lyons with your 14 First Alert forecast on 104 FM WIKY.

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5: W-I-K-Y, Tri-State Weather.
6: Clear tonight, down to 47. On Thursday, sunny, pleasant, a high of 72. Friday, a few scattered showers in the afternoon with a high of 81. I'm Chief Meteorologist Jeff Lyons with your 14 First Alert forecast on 104 FM, WIKY.

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2: Clear tonight, down to 47. On Thursday, sunny, pleasant, a high of 72. Friday, a few scattered showers in the afternoon with a high of 81. I'm Chief Meteorologist Jeff Lyons with your 14 First Alert forecast on 104 FM WIKY.

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10: Tonight down to 47. On Thursday, sunny, pleasant, a high of 72. Friday, a few scattered showers in the afternoon with a high of 81. I'm Chief Meteorologist Jeff Lyons with your 14 First Alert forecast on 104 FM WIKY.

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2: Clear tonight, down to 47. On Thursday, sunny, pleasant, a high of 72. Friday, a few scattered showers in the afternoon with a high of 81. I'm Chief Meteorologist Jeff Lyons with your 14 First Alert forecast on 104 FM WIKY.

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11: Clear tonight, down to 47. On Thursday, sunny, pleasant, a high of 72. Friday, a few scattered showers in the afternoon with a high of 81. I'm Chief Meteorologist Jeff Lyons with your 14 First Alert forecast on 104 FM WIKY.

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2: Sunny and pleasant today with a high around 72. Overnight, mostly clear with a low of 49. Tomorrow, partly to mostly cloudy with a high of 79 and a 40% chance of a few scattered showers and storms. Saturday, partly to mostly cloudy with a high of 85 and a 50% chance of rain. Sunday, mostly sunny and hot with a high of 90. I'm meteorologist Arden Gregory for 104.1 WIKY.
3: All right, looking at radar, we are clear this morning, but a little chillier than it has been. 48 degrees at WIKY.

0: 104 FM WIQY Miley. Good morning. It is 5:11. Today is Thursday. I know. I did actually. I still look it up. That's all Thursday. That's it. That's all we get. That's all we get. Little cool this morning, but other than that, not bad. Meteorologist Arden Gregory is on duty here as soon as I can find her. Here she is. All right, here we go. Here's today's forecast.
1: Sunny and pleasant today with a high of 72. Overnight, mostly clear with a low of 49. Tomorrow, partly to mostly cloudy with a high of 79 and a 40% chance of scattered showers and storms. Saturday, partly to mostly cloudy with a high of 85 and a 50% chance of showers and storms. Sunday, mostly sunny with a high of 90.
0: 90. Like pretty much twice what it is now. 48 degrees currently on the west side in WIKY.

0: 104 FM, WIKY, EJ and the Blues. Good morning. It is 5:23. And a little chillier as you leave the house. Meteorologist Arden Gregory is here.
1: Sunny and pleasant today with a high of 72. Overnight, mostly clear with a low of 49. Tomorrow, partly to mostly cloudy with a high of 79 and a 40% chance of scattered showers and storms. Saturday, partly to mostly cloudy with a high of 85 and a 50% chance of showers and storms. Sunday, mostly sunny with a high of 90.
0: 90 is on the way. Not nearly as breezy as it was yesterday, so you're going to feel all of it. 72 is what she's calling it, so not bad. We got a ways to go, though. It's 48 right now at WIKY.

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1: ABC News, I'm Chuck Sievertson. President Trump and China's President Xi in Beijing have had their first meeting of the summit. China wants an easing of restrictions on high-tech exports and easier access to investments in the U.S. ABC's Lionel Moise.
2: Presidents Trump and Xi visited a temple after wrapping up their two-hour meeting. Trump saying their talks went great. Both leaders ignored questions from reporters about whether they discussed Taiwan.
1: President Trump looking for trade deals. The British military this morning says a ship anchored just off the coast of the United Arab Emirates has been seized and is sailing toward Iranian waters. No word on who took the ship. Of the three dozen Americans connected to the cruise ship hantavirus outbreak being monitored, an American doctor has been released from a biocontainment unit in Omaha after testing negative. For the first time, the World Cup final in July in New Jersey will feature a Super Bowl-style halftime show featuring Madonna, Shakira, and BTS. This is ABC News.
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4: From ABC News, Wall Street Now. The next time the Federal Reserve's Board of Governors meets, there will be a new face at the head of the table. The Senate has approved President Trump's nominee, Kevin Warsh, to succeed Jerome Powell, who will still keep his seat on the board, just not as chairman. Warsh inherits an economy steeped in rising inflation. Prices at the wholesale level were up last month 6% compared to April a year ago. The jump was largely driven by higher food and energy costs. That soaring producer price index weighed on the Dow Jones Wednesday. The Dow finished off 67 points at 49,693, but rising tech shares pulled the S&P and NASDAQ to new records, the S&P rising 0.6%, the NASDAQ 1.2%. Plaid is flying off the shelves. British luxury outerwear maker Burberry watched its sales grow 2% over the fiscal year, boosted by a 10% growth in the Americas and China in the latest quarter. Jim Ryan, ABC News.
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14: We currently have no reports of traffic accidents. If you see a slowdown or an accident, call me at Star 104. Amy Adams, WIKY Traffic Watch.
15: Today will be sunny and pleasant with a high of 72. Overnight, mostly clear with a low of 49. Tomorrow, partly to mostly cloudy with a high of 79 and a 40% chance of scattered showers and storms. Saturday, partly to mostly cloudy with a high of 85 and a 50% chance of showers and storms. Sunday, mostly sunny and hot with a high of 90. I'm meteorologist Arden Gregory. Get weather updates all day from 104.1 WIKY.
16: Currently it is 48.
17: Yeah, it was funny because Diane and I were just talking about how, you know, Byron has been, he worked like 3 weeks in a row. That never happens.
16: No, it doesn't.
17: Never happens. So we were expecting somebody. I thought maybe it'd be Michael Fecka pop up. It's Arden. All right, we'll talk to Arden a little later on here on the Wiki Morning Show. Get the forecast. That 90 degrees has me curious. Because it's going to last into next week, too. I mean, summer may have arrived. Oh, and by the way, I did see a mosquito in my backyard yesterday.
16: Uh-oh. Did it find you?
17: Oh, yeah. Oh, yeah. Sure, that's how I found it. Oh, and I was running late this morning. I promised I'd tell Diane and Amy, good morning.
18: Good morning.
16: I can't wait. I've been hearing about
17: why
16: it.
17: Why I was running late. All right, well, this is something we have not really talked about. Wiki has got, you know, we got a lot of awards over the years. And here recently, we got a big one, the Service to America Award. This is from the National Association of Broadcasters. And we got it for the many years we've done the Veterans Breakfast at the Evansville Wartime Museum. And prior to that, we were aboard the LSC 325. Anyway, that's gone over, for over 20 years. And we were nominated for it, and we got this award. Now, what makes this award such a big deal is that only 3 radio stations in the country every year get it.
16: Wow.
17: That's regardless of market size or anything. So only 3 radio stations and 3 television stations get the Service to America Award.
16: Yeah, it's a big deal.
17: It is. It's very hard to get. It's very competitive. And we got it this year. So, in fact, the presentation's going to be in Washington, D.C. in June. And they've sent a film crew. And they're going to talk to Diane and I. Diane and me, and Aaron Santini, and we're going to be, you know, talking about the breakfast, the Veterans Breakfast. So they got this film crew coming in. So I wanted to make sure, you know, we were talking yesterday about what to wear. I thought, you know, a nice dress shirt, I'd look okay on camera. I mean, I need all the help I can get. So I picked it out last night. You know, it's one of my favorite shirts and everything. So I'm walking to my car in the garage, and there's a throw rug.
16: Oh, I know where this is going.
17: Yeah, I tripped. Mm-hmm. And when I tripped, I hit my wife's car, and the coffee I was holding went all over the front of my shirt.
16: No.
17: So I was pretty much right on time, Amy, until then.
16: Okay, until that happened.
17: Yeah, and then I stomp back upstairs, and I got to go into the closet, you know. It's a walk-in, and I'm in the closet with the light on, and the door creaks open. That's my wife saying, "What are you doing?" I explained to her. She goes, "Oh, I'm so sorry." Well, you didn't do it. I did.
16: I'm still aggravated.
18: Well, I'm glad you didn't break a hip.
17: Yeah.
16: Well, yeah.
17: Well,
16: you know,
17: that's next, right? Anyway, it worked out pretty well because I'd forgotten I had this shirt.
16: It's a nice looking shirt. It's blue. It's great.
17: Yeah, it's a blue button down. It's got Wiki on it. Look at that. I'd forgotten it. This thing goes back almost as long as the Veterans Breakfast, in fact. Anyway, so there we go. That's why I was late.
16: Okay.
18: Good reason.
17: We're on time now. We are on time now, aren't we?
16: Mm-hmm.
17: All right. It is 5:40 in the morning here at WIKY. We're going to be qualifying someone else for the McKesson Concrete Package, a grant in concrete work, or a $1,000 Visa card. We talked to Nick yesterday, had a great time. Maybe we can share that again. That was fun. So we'll do that. And then you only got today and tomorrow, so you got six times. We'll do it this morning at about 7:50. Amy, you do it about what, 11:50?
19: 11:50, huh?
17: And then Aaron will do it this afternoon. So it's the old-fashioned way. You call in to win, or you call in to qualify, and then we announce the winner.
16: We do Monday morning. And the thing is, Amy, I know you've had so much fun with all of your qualifiers.
19: Oh, yeah.
16: I hear you talking to them every day.
19: Yeah, and some, oh, my gosh, I've gotten in like three times with me.
17: Hey,
19: and
17: that's awesome.
19: And I promise you, it's not fixed. It's legit.
17: If you can get, in and qualify as many times as you can.
19: Right.
17: So this is kind of fun. It's fun. All right, so we'll do that a little later on. This morning, and we got money in the Wiki Word that continues to grow too.
16: I know it stops for no bun. $450.
17: All right, we'll cover this day in history straight ahead. 5:42.
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4: Hey, good morning. It is 5:45.
5: Well, it is going to be sunny and pleasant today with a high of 72. It's just a little chilly start, 48.
4: Yeah, 48 degrees, you believe it? But 90, yes, 90 by Monday. Sunday. Sunday and Monday up into the 90s. Oh, and by the way, it's not going to be nearly as breezy today as it was yesterday, but it was actually kind of nice. All right, this day in history. This is interesting. It was May 14th, 1998. George Michael pleaded no contest in the Beverly Hills Municipal Court for committing a lewd act in a public restroom. It was an enormous story.
5: Oh, absolutely. And I was like, what?
4: Yeah, George Michael, you know. It was in Griffith Park. And in fact, we visited my son years later as I was walking through Griffith Park. All I could think about was George Michael. You know.

0: Surely a great record.
1: Mm.
0: George Michael, father figure. Here on WIKY. On the anniversary of his court appearance in Beverly Hills, this was 28 years ago when he pleaded no contest to the Griffith Park restroom incident. He was fined $810, given 80 hours of community service, and ordered to undergo counseling.
1: Okay.
0: What kind of counseling?
1: Hmm.
0: Seriously. Maybe the kind of counseling saying, George, you don't need to go to the park. You're George Michael.
1: Perhaps you need to revisit your life choices here.
0: 552 now at WIKY.
1: Well, a high of 72, sunny and pleasant. A high about 40. Right now it's 48.
0: Yeah, kind of a chilly start, but we're on our way. This is a couple of interesting things in television history. A couple of final episodes of the entire series. It was 37 years ago today, 1989. Family Ties aired its final episode after 7 years on NBC. Great show.
1: It was a cute show. Really was.
0: And it was the show that launched the career of Michael J. Fox. And he didn't forget that. This is what I find very refreshing. I've always admired this about Michael J. Fox. Not only, of course, with his heroic fight with Parkinson's, but this is the kind of guy he is. All right. And a lot of actors will... they'll try to, you know, distance themselves from an early role, even if it put them on the map. But not Michael J. Fox. This was the TV Land Awards in 2011.
2: I want to thank TV Land for giving us this award, and I want to thank the fans for giving me my life, my career, and my wife. And just a great experience. I mean, what's great is we can look back at those 7 years, and we knew when we were living it that it was amazing. And we knew how lucky we were, and we knew how blessed we were, and that we had caught lightning in a bottle, and we enjoyed it. And so now, looking back at all these years later, we know we didn't miss anything. We know we knew what we had, and we knew to enjoy it. And the fact that we can still enjoy it 30 years later is just a blessing that... we can't thank you enough for. And also Brandon Tartikoff. So I'm just grateful to him and to Gary and to everybody here and to all of you and to Tracy. Thank you.
0: How refreshing is that?
1: That's very refreshing. He's just a wonderful person.
0: He is. All right. Meanwhile, 28 years ago today, in 1998, Seinfeld aired its final episode after 9 years on NBC.
1: Hmm.
0: Most people hated the episode, including... oh, a co-host around here somewhere.
1: Oh, yeah, yeah. Hated it.
0: You did, didn't you?
1: Mm-hmm.
0: Hated it.
1: I think it's the worst final episode ever.
0: It was so disappointing. All right, but what was Jerry Seinfeld's favorite episode?
3: One of my favorites is in here, the marine biologist. When Kramer hits the golf ball into the blowhole of the whale, that was really one of the funniest things we ever came up with. And then, of course, George finds it. Pretending to be a marine biologist, saving the life of the whale, and Kramer says, is that a Titleist? That was one of the best ends of an episode we ever had.
0: I've heard this story before, and the thing is, they had to get permission from Titleist to say that. It's a trademark.
1: Oh, yeah.
0: So they waited and waited, and at the last second, Titleist said, yeah, okay, because they couldn't say anything else. It had to be, is that a Titleist?
1: Yeah, I mean, that's the line.
0: That's the line. And, of course, you know, it had plugged up the whale's blowhole.
1: Of course.
0: And George, the sea was angry that day, my friends. That was a great episode.
1: It was.
0: But not the last one. That happened on this day 28 years ago. All right. It is a 5:55 here at WIKY. Straight ahead here on the Wiki Morning Show, we've got... zoo passes. Yeah, that's right. Mesker Park zoo passes. We'll do that here before 6:30. It's a journey back to the 90s. So be listening for that. Yes, maybe you could get a glimpse of Fern. Fern the space monkey. At the Mesker Park Zoo. The official monkey of the Wiki Morning Show. And money in the Wiki Word, too.
1: Yeah, $450.
0: $450. All right, stand by. That's straight ahead. It's 5:56.
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10: This morning's news is brought to you by Hyundai of Evansville. From the WIKY newsroom, I'm Amy Adams. A nursing home resident is in jail facing sexual battery charges. The victim told Holly House officials she was working as a CNA at Aprion Care when the assault happened. She says that while she was making 70-year-old Joseph Schapker's bed, he allegedly wheeled himself over, grabbed her from the waist, and pulled her into his lap. He then put her in a bear hold and started kissing her neck. Police say the victim started to scream, called for the nurse, and punched him in the chest. When police spoke with Joseph, he told them the victim was accusing him of touching her and that he was at the nursing home for therapy due to his amputated leg. Students in the U.S. are falling behind, performing worse than their peers a decade ago. After analyzing reading and math scores dating back decades, researchers say reading scores dropped in more than 80% of school districts compared to 10 years ago. Math scores dropped in 70% of districts. ABC's Andrea Fujii explains.
11: Congress, back in 2015, scrapped the No Child Left Behind law, which held schools accountable for student performance through standardized testing. Critics argued the law was too rigid and prioritized teaching to the test instead of a well-rounded curriculum. The ongoing teacher shortage is also being cited as a factor. Chronic student absenteeism is also a problem which took hold in the pandemic. But researchers say there is hope. Test scores increased dramatically between 1990 and 2013, and they say it can happen again.
10: Maybe this will help. Starting next year, there will be stricter rules for Indiana students. Yesterday, Governor Mike Braun signed the new Bell to Bell law. The legislation tightened rules on student use of phones, smartwatches, gaming devices, and other gadgets during the school day. The goal is to cut down on distractions, help students focus, and support teachers in the classroom. There will be certain exceptions for emergencies and medical needs. The law goes into effect on July 1st.
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10: 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Call me at Star 104. Amy Adams, WIKY Traffic Watch.
12: Today will be sunny and pleasant with a high of 72. Overnight, mostly clear with a low of 49. Tomorrow, partly to mostly cloudy with a high of 79 and a 40% chance of scattered showers and storms. Saturday, partly to mostly cloudy with a high of 85 and a 50% chance of showers and storms. Sunday, mostly sunny and hot with a high of 90. I'm meteorologist Arden Gregory. Get weather updates all day from 104.1 WIKY.
1: Currently, we've got some sunshine and 48.
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0: All right, here we go. 604 WIKY, minutes away from today's Wiki Word, the Wiki Word jackpot.
1: He's getting up there, $450.
0: How about a trip back to the 90s? We're going to do that here for 6:30. Got tickets to the Mesker Park Zoo.
1: That's right.
0: Including Fern. Officially now, the official monkey of the Wiki Morning Show. I mean, we have donkeys.
1: Uh-oh.
0: And we have other animals, but we've decided that Fern is the official monkey.
1: She's awfully cute. You got to check her out.
0: Of the Wiki Morning Show. We're going to qualify again today. Look, you only got two more days to qualify. It's a spring spruce up. Details on that, straight ahead.

0: 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Good morning. It is 6:08.
1: It is going to be sunny and pleasant today with a high of 72. It's currently 48.
0: All right, here we go. The Wiki Word jackpot is looking awful good this morning.
1: It is. $450.
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1: 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We've had them on. They were great.
0: Great.
1: 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Good luck from WIKY. I'm sorry.

0: 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It is 6:12.
1: It is going to be a nice day today. Sunny, pleasant, high 72 right now, 48.
0: Oh, listen, it's going to be a nice day. And this makes it even better. Today is Dance Like a Chicken Day.

0: on, Dad. Don't you want to do the chicken dance?
1: No. No, I don't. I'm going to set it out and wait for the hokey pokey. Of course. I want to dance with somebody. And you know, that means I want to dance with a chicken.
2: Why not?
1: Yeah. It's Whitney.

0: 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Good morning. It is 6:17.
1: Gonna be sunny, pleasant, high about 72 right now. It is 48.
0: Because of an accident a while ago, this is interesting. The FAA is ordering something that's gonna affect every airport in the country. Including Evansville Regional. Check this out.
2: The FAA says it's spending $16 million to equip all of its ground vehicles at airports with GPS transponders, so controllers will be able to see and track those vehicles. It comes in the wake of the collision at LaGuardia Airport in March. A fire truck that did not have a transponder collided with an Air Canada Regional jet, killing two pilots and injuring dozens of passengers, along with the crew in that fire truck. The NTSB investigation into the incident continues. Federal aviation officials, though, already made that recommendation on the transponders in a preliminary report. Michelle Franzen, ABC News.
0: One, two, three, four. That's kind of interesting, isn't it?
1: Mm-hmm. Right.
0: You'd think they would have had something in place by now, but they do not. Bruno on Wiki.

0: 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It is 6:21.
1: Oh, what a day. Lower 70s, lots of sunshine. It's still a little chilly, though. 48.
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0: Got a pair of passes here to the Metzger Park Zoo, and Diane just sort of made this up this morning. Yes, Fern the monkey is now the official monkey of the Wiki Morning Show.
1: Why not? She's awful cute.
0: This is how things happen. This is how things get, you know, this is how it starts. All right, we're going to have to name a lake around here Lake Diane. See what happens, okay? But Fern the monkey, you want to go see Fern the monkey, the official monkey of the Wiki Morning Show? All right, what's our category?
1: Our category, waiting room reading. And I thought this was apropos since I will be in a waiting room this afternoon. I got my annual doctor's appointment.
0: Oh, great. Okay, let us know how it goes.
1: All right. In 1998, this best-selling magazine finally took the table of contents off its front cover after 76 years. Was it A, Reader's Digest, B, Consumer Reports, or C, Time?
0: Ooh, okay, all right, let's hear the question again.
1: All right, the year is 1998, and this best-selling magazine finally took the table of contents off its front cover after 76 years. Was it A, Reader's Digest, B, Consumer Reports, or C, Time?
0: What do you think? 812-451-2104, first one in with the right answer. 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
3: Ladies and gentlemen, I'm about to travel through time. 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
1: Seth, how you doing?
4: 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How are y'all doing?
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1: We're doing great. Where are you, Seth?
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1: Seth, here we go. 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
2: Waiting room reading. In 1998, this best-selling magazine finally took the table of contents off its front cover after 76 years. Was it A, Reader's Digest, B, Consumer Reports, or C, Time?
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1: Yeah! That's it. I can't remember the last time I picked up a Reader's Digest. You know, every time I hear Reader's Digest, you know what comes to mind? The Shawshank Library.
2: Oh, gosh, yes.
1: With Brooks. These are Reader's Digest. These are all Reader's Digest. All right, Seth. Brooks was here. You have successfully journeyed back to the 90s.
2: Hey, Seth, congratulations. We got a pair of passes for you to go and enjoy Mesker Park Zoo.
4: Excellent. Thank you all.

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1: I'm Amy Adams. A tip regarding drug dealing at an Evansville hotel leads to the arrest of two people. Old tires will soon be finding new life in Kentucky parks, and a new senior living facility coming to Newburgh, movie theater included. For complete stories, go to WIKY.com.
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1: Ellerbush Road in Newburgh is still closed, maybe for another week or so, between West Briar and Southgate for the installation of a culvert. See an accident or slow down? Give me a call at Star 104. Amy Adams, WIKY Traffic Watch.
2: Sunny and pleasant today with a high around 72. Overnight, mostly clear with a low of 49. Tomorrow, partly to mostly cloudy with a high of 79 and a 40% chance of a few scattered showers and storms. Saturday, partly to mostly cloudy with a high of 85 and a 50% chance of rain. Sunday, mostly sunny and hot with a high of 90. I'm meteorologist Arden Gregory for 104.1 WIKY.
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5: Yeah, $450.
4: Not bad, huh? All right, you heard Arden's forecast here just a minute ago. We're talking about the 90s on Sunday. The 90s. Summer's just around the corner. This is it. And there's a major, apparently, fashion faux pas that men make each and every year, and women they've had it.
5: We're throwing down the gauntlet, guys.
4: They are, absolutely, and I guess I understand why. We'll explain this in just a moment. It's a viral thing that you don't want to miss out on this. Right now, it's time for the Pledge of Allegiance at WIQI. It's a service of Casey Fuqua State Farm, here to help life.

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1: It's going to be sunny and pleasant. I'm 72 right now. It's 48.
0: Yes, we were talking about this, and you know, it's coming. Summer is coming. In fact, it's going to be here Sunday.
1: Yes.
0: It's going to be 90 degrees, which, you know, you're thinking, if you're a guy, ooh, I can put flip-flops on. No, you can't. Not according to the women of the world. You're not supposed to be wearing flip-flops. Please, in fact. Please. It's a woman going viral, and is talking about, well, men in flip-flops. Men's feet in flip-flops.
2: Hey, men, please stop wearing flip-flops. It's really gross.
0: Yes, she's crying.
1: All right, now come on.
0: I don't know. Everybody seems to jump on this. There's been like 28 million views of her crying about men wearing flip-flops. And some of the comments are, no, it's actually this serious. The toe hair, I just can't.
1: Oh, okay.
0: The worst, they say, the worst, according to women, is the jeans flip-flop combo.
1: Ooh.
0: Corey, apparently sandals are fine, flip-flops are over the line. But no socks.
1: Yeah, please no socks.
0: No socks. One woman said, my husband has orthopedic flip-flops. To which others said, good luck with your divorce. You've got this. Holy cow. I had no idea. Well, I also think slides fall into this category.
1: Oh, absolutely.
0: Because I have slides, and, you know, I mean, I discovered slides a few, you know, number of years ago. And I'm wearing them, and we were going to go somewhere. And my wife stopped me. Where are you going? Well, I thought we were going to go. Not with those. You're not. You know, you got to put shoes on. Your toes are gross. You look like Fred Flintstone.
1: Well, you know, and all of us women, and I speak for a lot of them, when we are just scarred by that visual assault.
0: It's true. I had no idea. All right. Well, I guess now I do. Any comments on this, guys? Women, 812-451-2104. Let us know what you think about men in flip-flops. You can also text us at 824-74. Flip-flops. 640 now, WIKY.
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0: Oh man, my flip-flop fell off. Hold on. 6:43 now at WIKY.
1: Put shoes on, please. It's going to be sunny and pleasant. High about 72. It's currently 48.

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1: Beautiful day today, 72, lots of sunshine. It's currently sunny and 48.
0: Yeah, we're anticipating some celebrity weddings this summer, but I'm not talking Tay-Tay. Oh, no. Got another one on the horizon we're going to cover in a moment.

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1: It is going to be sunny and pleasant with a high of about 72. Right now it's 48.
0: About an hour away from your chance to qualify for our spring spruce up. Spruce up this end with McCaslin concrete. It's really nice. I mean, you know, you can get a grand in concrete work. It'll go a long way toward a nice, you know, pad, a concrete pad. Or you can spend it on the grill that goes on the pad.
1: Hey, there you go.
0: Because we've got a $1,000 Visa card, too. So that's in about an hour or so. Listen for more details here on WIKY for that. We're talking about Taylor Swift, you know, and Travis getting married at some point. We still don't have to save the date.
1: I know. They're really, I'm waiting in my mailbox, mm-hmm. and it's not happening yet.
0: Well, this is interesting now. This is very interesting. There's another big celebrity wedding coming up. Maybe not as big as Taylor's. It's Reba McEntire's third wedding.
1: Okay.
0: Low-key, she says. Low-key. And they're going to include something that's very, very special.
2: We're going to have dogs there. And I have two grand dogs, Watson and Belle. So they may be the ring bearers or something like that. But we have to have our animals in there. We've got longhorns and donkeys, horses.
0: Donkeys.
2: Everything there at the place, cats. And we have a lot of fun with them.
0: Hey, they got donkeys just like us.
1: Hey.
0: The official Wiki Word calendar.
1: So I actually have something in common with Reba. There you go.
0: That's right. See? It's the Donkey Rescue. What is it again?
1: It's the Peaceful Valley. The
0: Peaceful Valley Donkey Rescue. All right. We have that in common. And you know, here's something else you can do at Reba's wedding. The chicken dance. It's National Dance Like a Chicken Day. I was kind of curious on how many times Reba's been married. This will be number three.
1: Yeah.
0: Although she always has, you know, like high profile relationships. This guy, who is he?
1: Rex Lynn. And the thing is, he's an actor. And he's one of those character actors that you're like, oh, yeah, I've seen him in things.
0: Oh, yeah, okay.
1: Uh-huh.
0: Okay, because Reba is an actor. She's a singer. She's a television personality, a producer, and a businesswoman. Yes.
1: She's all of those things.
0: It's Reba McEntire, who doesn't look anything at all like she used to. 6:52 WIKY.
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0: Hey, good morning. It is 6:55.
1: It is going to be pleasant today. Lots of sunshine, a high about 72. Right now it's 48.
0: We were talking about this earlier, and that is, there's a viral video of a woman who is very upset about men wearing flip-flops. And apparently everybody agrees.
2: Hey, men, please stop wearing flip-flops. That's really gross.
0: Right. Some people say it's the toe hair that does it.
1: I mean, come on. Will you get a hold of yourself, woman?
0: I love this. I love this. We got a text. I don't know who it's from, but I love this. Women can complain about men in flip-flops when they stop wearing spandex workout wear as everyday clothing.
1: Oh, that's a good point.
0: Oh, man. It's on now. It's on. Yes. My brother-in-law thinks that, well, like yoga pants should be outlawed except for certain people.
1: Mm.
0: I think we all know who those people are. He complained through an entire trip to Target.

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1: From the WIKY newsroom, I'm Amy Adams. A tip regarding drug dealing at an Evansville hotel leads to the arrest of a Tennessee man and a Mount Vernon, Indiana woman. Earlier this week, law enforcement attempted to stop Carl Allen Jr. in the lobby. However, rather than surrendering, he attempted to flee on foot. Detectives watched Allen as he threw more than $900 into the air along with a plastic bag containing fentanyl. After a brief foot pursuit, detectives took Allen into custody without incident. Maya Rain Franklin was located inside the hotel room and had to be physically restrained. Multiple digital scales were found along with loaded syringes, marijuana, and a loaded handgun. From the road to the playground, old tires will soon be finding new life in Kentucky parks. Kentucky Governor Andy Beshear says more than $1.3 million is being distributed across the state to transform recycled tires into safe products. They will be used to make benches, picnic tables, surface playgrounds, and landscaping. Parks in the tri-state that will reap the benefits include Community Park and Crawford Park in Henderson County, Clay Jones Memorial Park in Muhlenberg County, Waverly City Park in Union County, as well as several parks in Webster County. Community leaders broke ground on Wednesday for a new senior living memory care facility in Newburgh. Developers say the 93-unit facility is designed to meet the growing need for senior care services in the area. Amenities include a beauty salon, food and drink service, and a movie theater. The $11.5 million project will be located across from the Encompass Health Deaconess Rehabilitation Hospital. Oryx Springs Senior Living is expected to open in the fall of 2027.
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1: 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Watch for those flaggers as well. 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
2: Sunny and pleasant today with a high around 72. Overnight, mostly clear with a low of 49. Tomorrow, partly to mostly cloudy with a high of 79 and a 40% chance of a few scattered showers and storms. Saturday, partly to mostly cloudy with a high of 85 and a 50% chance of rain. Sunday, mostly sunny and hot with a high of 90. I'm meteorologist Arden Gregory for 104.1 WIKY.
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8: Good morning. It is 7:04. Coming up here on the Wiki Morning Show, we are minutes away from today's Wiki Word.
3: Yeah, the jackpot, $450.
8: We'll chat with meteorologist Arden Gregory. We'll talk about the weekend coming. Yes, it's summertime, and it arrives, about Sunday. You can set your watch to it. We'll tell you about that here before 7:30. You can qualify, too, for our spring spruce-up last couple of days.
3: That's right. It's concrete. McCaslin Concrete.
8: Gotta love it. Today's celebrity birthday is the founder of Facebook, Mark Zuckerberg.
3: Ooh.
8: You know him. You may not love him, but you know him. Mark Zuckerberg. How old is he? We'll find out in a moment. But first,
9: it's a kid's birthday.
3: Happy birthday to Soraya Spurgeon of Evansville. Soraya is 4 today.
8: Happy birthday to Nathan Willis of Evansville, 7 years old.
3: Landon Finkston of Evansville is 18 today.
8: Maven Rush of Evansville, happy 6th birthday.
3: Happy birthday to Elliot Will of Mount Vernon. Elliot is 2 today.
8: Grayson Davis of Evansville is 8 years old.
3: All right, so the winner of the Donut Bank Kids Birthday Club for today, Elliot Will of Mount Vernon.
9: Happy birthday! Yay!
3: Congratulations, Elliot. We've got a gift card for you. Thanks to the Donut Bank.
8: All right, you know, here's the thing with Facebook. It seems like it's been around forever. And so has Mark Zuckerberg forever. Today's his birthday. How old is he?
3: This is one I really don't know. He was really young when he did Facebook. I think he was in college. I'm going to guess he's 41.
8: He's 42.
3: Whoa!
8: He's 42 years old. 2010, the movie, The Social Network.
3: Oh, yeah. Jesse Eisenberg.
8: Absolutely. He played Mark Zuckerberg. But Justin Timberlake played Sean Parker, the guy who invented Napster and was the first Facebook president. So there is a tie-in.
3: Mm-hmm.
8: There's more Mark Zuckerberg. Got that coming up.

0: 104 FM, WIKY, Justin Timberlake, What Goes Around. I think a very appropriate song for today's celebrity birthday, don't you?
1: Absolutely.
0: Yeah, Justin Timberlake in the social media, the movie from 2010, Social Network. He played Sean Parker, the first president of Facebook, but also the founder of Napster. And you remember that evaporated.
1: But a little bit of legal issues.
0: Exactly. But Mark Zuckerberg is 42 years old. He founded Facebook in 2004, as Diane remembered, in college. He's now worth $211 billion and some change. All right, so all of that money still can't fix his head.
2: Mr. Zuckerberg, as you know, Facebook can be sometimes an unkind place, both toward my personal appearance and today apparently toward your haircut. But I just, as a mother of a teenage boy, I just want to say thanks for modeling the shortcut.
0: That is Representative Katie Porter giving him a hard time about his haircut on the stand back at you.
1: I love it. You can afford a better haircut, Mark.
0: Come on. You can afford a whole new head of hair with that kind of money. All right, let's move on. The Wiki Word, here we go. How much?
1: $450. That is your Wiki Word jackpot. Today's Wiki Word is comfort, as in comfort, compression, and more. 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Good luck from WIKY.

0: 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Good morning. It is 7:15.
1: Well, really beautiful day today. Lower 70s, lots of sunshine. It's 49.
0: All right, Michael Jackson is in the news again. He died in 09.
1: I know.
0: It's amazing. But this has to do with his estate and Paris. Paris Jackson.
2: Paris Jackson claimed over $625,000 in bonuses that executors of her father's estate paid to law firms in 2018 were excessive. Now a Los Angeles judge has agreed with Paris Jackson, saying the money must be returned to the estate. Paris's attorney said the bonuses were wasteful gift-giving. In a statement to ABC News, a spokesperson says Paris has always been focused on what's best for her family and that it's a massive win for them and that the estate is supposed to be prudent and financially responsible. Alex Stone, ABC News, Los Angeles.
0: There it is.
1: Hey, good for her.
0: You betcha, yeah. Protecting her father's legacy. MJ in court with Billy.

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1: Good morning. It is 7:20.
2: It is going to be sunny and pleasant today with a high of about 72. Right now, 49.
1: I remember the story we had. It was a few weeks ago where the guy stole the Bud Light truck.
2: Yes.
1: Led sheriff's deputies on a multi-county chase. Wound up in Posey County someplace. Crashed the truck. Remember
2: that? Of course,
1: that?
2: Yes.
1: Bud Light truck. This happens in Florida. They're not stealing Bud Light. They're stealing Red Bull. All right, here's the helicopter report.
3: All right, pulling into a gas station at Sutton Road in Galloway. All right, this one's got a female, blue shorts and gray top, brown hair and a ponytail, going in the store, probably wearing Crocs.
2: Wearing Crocs.
1: Probably wearing Crocs.
2: I love it.
1: Just an estimate, yeah. Okay. Yeah, she stole the red butt. She was arrested and charged. I want to know if she's wearing Crocs.

0: 104 FM WIKY. She is red hot, a breakout star, let me tell you. Man, I Need, smash hit from Olivia Dean. We're going to be hearing a lot from her in the future. All right, 724, it's a beautiful day. Let's talk about it with meteorologist Arden Gregory.
1: Good morning.
0: You know, it's funny because we've been working with Byron now like 3 weeks straight without a day off. And we thought, all right, something's fishy going on here.
1: Yeah, you know he can't work that many days in a row. It wears him out. So,
0: exactly.
1: he's taking a day off to sleep in today.
0: Yeah, we figured that some sort of golf emergency would pop up any minute now. So
1: you know, anytime the weather's this nice, those golf emergencies tend to crop up.
0: And it has been nice. The one thing is we need the rain. We got a little on the way, but I don't know if it's going to amount to much, is it?
1: I don't think it will. Some of us may end up missing out on that rain entirely. It's a very scattered chance.

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1: I'm Amy Adams. A nursing home resident is in jail facing sexual battery charges. 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
1: Well, we have a backup on the strip in Henderson. A bad crash there in front of Kate Foppel Ford, so just prepare for delays. 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Amy Adams, WIKY Traffic Watch.
2: Today will be sunny and pleasant with a high of 72. Overnight, mostly clear with a low of 49. Tomorrow, partly to mostly cloudy with a high of 79 and a 40% chance of scattered showers and storms. Saturday, partly to mostly cloudy with a high of 85 and a 50% chance of showers and storms. Sunday, mostly sunny and hot with a high of 90. I'm meteorologist Arden Gregory. Get weather updates all day from 104.1 WIKY.
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3: Yeah, it's up to $450.
8: $450.
3: I know.
8: 8:20 in the Culture Quiz all this week.
3: Oh, we have got them for you. We've got, and I totally just spaced out. It is DiMaggio's Pizza.
8: I love spacing you out. This is the second day in a row.
3: I know, you have.
8: You need pizza.
3: I do.
8: DiMaggio's Pizza, that'll be coming up here in less than an hour. But very soon you can qualify for the Spring Spruce Up. It has something to do with pizza as well. All right, more details on that coming up.

0: 104 FM, WIQI, sixpence, none the richer. Kiss me. Good morning. It is 7:40.
1: It is going to be a beautiful day today, really, seriously. 72, lots of sunshine, low humidity. No, 54 now.
0: Everything would be great if we didn't have an accident on the strip, but we got one. There's an accident right at Watson Lane. This is near Kate Foppel Ford. We just played her commercial, didn't we? Kate had nothing to do with it, by the way.
1: So. No.
0: Anyway, I'm looking at the bridge cam from Ellis Park and North Bend. It's starting to pick up a little bit. Here for a while, ever since we heard about the accident, ooh, there's a truck. So things just look like they're starting to loosen up a little bit. There'd be one car, and then there'd be, there'd be another car. Things were looking pretty slim going northbound, and they still are. So heads up, let us know, star 104 on your AT&T phone, and we'll pass the word on what the situation is there. On the strip at Watson Lane. Good morning. It is 7:40 here at WIQY. It is the this is a big deal. It's the American Academy of Pediatrics, and they put out a major article in one of their their professional journals, and this is based on research, and this is amazing because we've all heard about stories about how American kids are lagging behind. Of course, we heard about that since I was a kid, but anyway. Right now, there is new guidance out demanding that American kids get more recess.
1: Really?
0: Yes. According to the American Academy of Pediatrics, they say recesses have been shrinking over the years, and it's worsening children's health. Physical activity is vital, they say. And one in five Americans are dealing with obesity. Recess also gives kids a chance to navigate relationships and build confidence, which is important for both older and younger kids. And it's not just the exercise. It's not just PE. Breaks are essential for kids and their academic success because mental, physical, social, emotional growth are all tied in. Recess isn't just about seeing who got picked or who got last in kickball. There's evidence that shows kids need pauses between periods of learning so the brain can hold and store more information. And get them away from a screen.
1: Yeah, absolutely. Yeah, I mean, it's true.
0: It really is. Since the mid-2000s, up to 40% of school districts nationwide have reduced or nixed recesses altogether. And there's no benchmark for recess. There's not been any research on this, which is amazing. It ranges from less than 10 minutes at some schools, more than an hour at others. And latest studies do show, though, that students should get a minimum of 20 minutes a day in multiple breaks. My wife, who's been a teacher for many, many years, on a day like this, I mean, first of all, since May 1st, she cannot get their attention. As you can imagine, this is universal for teachers. But all through the year, it's a decent day and she can let them out for 10 or 15 minutes, hey, let's go outside.
1: It makes a difference. Just burn off some extra energy.
0: Absolutely. Now, I got kind of nostalgic about this. We're going to talk about the playground, the things I miss about the playground coming up, okay?
1: Okay.
0: Stand by. We'll do that here in just a moment. Any thoughts, 812-451-2104. 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
0: Good morning, it is 7:46.
1: It is going to be sunny and pleasant today with a high of about 72, sunshine and 54.
0: Yeah, as I've got an accident on the strip there in front of Kate Pumple Ford, northbound. We're talking about playgrounds and recess. Recess, according to the American Academy of Pediatrics, is extremely important. And kids don't get enough. And I was thinking about my own experiences on the playground when I was a kid. Slides that reflected the sun so hot that it sizzled our thighs like bacon.
1: Oh, gosh, yes.
0: Exposed rusty screws that turned the jungle gym into a tetanus wonderland. Monkey bars so high off the ground they made our knees buckle if we let go and hit the ground.
1: Ooh.
0: Plastic rocking horses on springs that severed our fingers. And hard concrete ground that turned a simple fall into concussion protocol.
1: Oh, sure thing.
0: Oh, give me the seesaw, too.
15: I'll smile.

0: 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Good morning. It is 7:51.
1: It is going to be a beautiful day today. Lower 70s, lots of sunshine. It's 54.
0: All right, but having a lot of fun with this. It's the spring spruce up, and that's what it is. It's a spruce up. We got a whole bunch of home improvement experts together, and they're helping us out, help you with a spring spruce up. And this time around, it's McCaslin Concrete. Nick McCaslin. We had a good time with him. We called him a couple of days ago. In fact, it was a big day.
2: Oh, it's Nick.
0: Nick, DJB and Diane calling from WIKY. Good morning.
2: Good morning. How are you?
0: Hey, we're doing great.
1: Good, Nick. How are you?
2: I'm doing great. Good. Great. Celebrating our anniversary.
0: What? How many years?
2: 18 years.
0: 18 years. And they said it wouldn't last.
1: Well,
0: Nick.
1: Congratulations, Nick.
0: That's wonderful.
2: Thank you very much.
0: You betcha. Who's the lucky lady?
2: Gina. My wife, Gina.
1: All right.
0: Fantastic. All right. Now, here's the thing. You are part of our spring spruce up, and McCaslin's concrete, the service, $1,000 in concrete services. Give us an idea what you can get for a grand with your concrete services.
2: Usually, I would say around a 10 by 10 pad to a 12 by 12 pad is around $1,800. So that will give you a substantial amount off of that.
0: Yeah, yeah, okay. Absolutely. You know, it's a great place to put your grill. I can see that right now.
2: Yes, sir.
0: That's wonderful. All right. The other thing, of course, now that's one option. The other option is a $1,000 Visa gift card. I'd take that and go buy the grill.
1: There you go.
2: Yes, sir.
0: All right. And then, of course, we got $100 either way to Casey's Dugout on Lincoln Avenue for pizza. But, you know, here's the problem. We'd have to elbow you and Don Mattingly out of the way just to get to the bar, Nick.
2: Yes, sir. Yes, sir, you would.
0: That is excellent. Well, this is it, the last week to qualify for our phase 3 of the spring spruce up. And this week, it's McCaslin's Concrete. And, Nick, we can't thank you enough, and congratulations on your anniversary. And, listen, next time I see you at Casey's, I'll buy you a beer. How about that?
2: I'd appreciate that. Thank you very much.
0: I just might buy him two beers.
1: There you go.
0: All right, the spring spruce up, McCaslin's Concrete. You know what to do on WIKY, right?
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2: 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It's WIKY.
4: Good morning. How are you doing, Dennis?
2: Hey, we're doing great. Who is this?
4: This is Jeremy.
2: Jeremy, you are number 9.
4: All right, sweet.
2: Absolutely. You are all set now. You are qualified for the spring spruce up.
3: Yeah, we got $1,000 in concrete work or a $1,000 Visa gift card and a $100 gift card to Casey's Dugout. That is all thanks to McCaslin Concrete with the WIKY Spring Spruce Up.
4: Oh, that's exciting.
2: All right, Jeremy, here's the deal. 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
4: Hey, I'll take you up on that.
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3: I'll say.
2: All right, here's the thing. Jeremy was the first to qualify today, but you're next.
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1: This morning's news is brought to you by Hyundai of Evansville from the WIKY newsroom. I'm Amy Adams. A nursing home resident is in jail facing sexual battery charges. The victim told Holly House officials she was working as a CNA at Aprion Care when the assault happened. She says that while she was making 70-year-old Joseph Schapker's bed, he allegedly wheeled himself over, grabbed her from the waist, and pulled her into his lap. He then put her in a bear hold and started kissing her neck. Police say the victim started to scream, called for the nurse, and punched him in the chest. When police spoke with Joseph, he told them the victim was accusing him of touching her and that he was at the nursing home for therapy due to his amputated leg. Students in the U.S. are falling behind, performing worse than their peers a decade ago. After analyzing reading and math scores dating back decades, researchers say reading scores dropped in more than 80% of school districts compared to 10 years ago. Math scores dropped in 70% of districts. ABC's Andrea Fujii explains.
2: Congress, back in 2015, scrapped the No Child Left Behind law, which held schools accountable for student performance through standardized testing. Critics argued the law was too rigid and prioritized teaching to the test instead of a well-rounded curriculum. The ongoing teacher shortage is also being cited as a factor. Chronic student absenteeism is also a problem which took hold in the pandemic. But researchers say there is hope. Test scores increased dramatically between 1990 and 2013, and they say it can happen again.
1: Maybe this will help. Starting next year, there will be stricter rules for Indiana students. Yesterday, Governor Mike Braun signed the new Bell to Bell law. The legislation tightens rules on student use of phones, smartwatches, gaming devices, and other gadgets during the school day. The goal is to cut down on distractions, help students focus, and support teachers in the classroom. There will be certain exceptions for emergencies and medical needs. The law goes into effect on July 1st.
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1: An accident on the Henderson Strip is slowing things down. That accident's at Watson Lane near Kate Foppel Ford. If you want to update me on that situation, give me a call at *104. Amy Adams, WIKY Traffic Watch.
3: Sunny and pleasant today with a high around 72. Overnight, mostly clear with a low of 49. Tomorrow, partly to mostly cloudy with a high of 79 and a 40% chance of a few scattered showers and storms. Saturday, partly to mostly cloudy with a high of 85 and a 50% chance of rain. Sunday, mostly sunny and hot with a high of 90. I'm meteorologist Arden Gregory for 104.1 WIKY.
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10: Good morning. 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
10: About that. And it's the Evansville Vandenberg Public Library. 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
9: I did last night.
10: And we'll talk about that coming up as well. 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Plus the weather before 9:00.

0: 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Good morning. 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
1: Well, a beautiful day, lots of sunshine, a high about 72. It's currently 55.
0: I've had this accent going on for, I don't know, I guess about an hour now. It's on the Henderson Strip, Watson Lane. This is near Cape Fopple Ford. Let me take a look at that. I had the cam up here. Let's take a look at it from Ellis Park. Yeah, there's some traffic heading northbound. Of course, I'm on the Ellis Park side.
1: Ah, okay.
0: But it still looks fairly sparse. What's the update? If you're stuck in that, let Amy know and she can pass the word. *104 right now on your AT&T phone. We'll see what's going on there on the strip. Right now, it's all about the money.
1: Well, the Wiki Word jackpot, $450.
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0: 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Good morning. It is 8:14.
1: It is going to be a beautiful day today. Lots of sunshine. High about 72 right now. 57.
0: Our garage sale. This is it. Today, tomorrow. That's about it. I don't know. I think we might be able to get Monday in. Look, June 20th is coming up fast. You've got a lot of work to do if you're going to put on a garage sale.
1: Well, and if you want us to come and broadcast and bring the crowd, yes. You know, the thing is, it takes a lot of work to put on a regular garage sale.
0: Yeah, this is an epic garage sale because we're going to be there in your driveway broadcasting the entire Wiki Morning Show. Yeah, right there live at your garage sale on June 20th. Sound like fun? We did it for the first time last year. It was so fun, we're doing it again. But you got to get on it now. To be selected, you got to go to WIKY.com and fill out the information. Next week, we will be announcing where we'll be. So if you want to be considered.
1: Yeah, WIKY.com. 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
1: It is going to be sunny and pleasant today with a high about 72. Currently, it's 57.
0: Watching you every breath you take. That's an interesting way to get into this story. Netflix, do you subscribe?
2: It's a sound that 100 million people worldwide are intimately familiar with. That's the number of active monthly users of Netflix, according to a statement to its shareholders last year. The same presentation boasted about the access to user data that Netflix was granting to, quote, trusted partners. The Texas Attorney General says that data is gathered by spying on Netflix users. The streaming giant says the suit is meritless and that it will defend itself in court. Jim Ryan, ABC News.
0: My smart TV is spying on me, too. In fact, I don't like the way my TV looks at me.

0: 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It is 8:22.
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2: 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Presented by Sterling United Federal Credit Union with Dennis John Bailey and Diane Douglas.
0: Wow, thank you so much. Today in the Culture Quiz, fabulous prizes chosen especially for you.
1: We've got a gift card for you to enjoy DiMaggio's Italian Pizza right there on North First Avenue in Evansville.
0: Fantastic. Yesterday's question in the Culture Quiz.
1: It's the most popular tattoo for women over 50. What? A rose, followed by your family or grandkids, inspirational words, a dolphin / butterfly, and then birds.
0: Dolphin, butterfly, tied for fourth. That's pretty amazing, actually. All right, here we go. Here is today's Culture Quiz question. Listen carefully, please. And according to a recent study, it takes couples about 40 minutes to do this when going on a road trip. What?
1: Okay.
0: According to a recent study, it takes couples about 40 minutes to do this when going on a road trip. What's the answer we're looking for? 812-451-2104. First one in with the right answer. You are on your way to DiMaggio's. 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
2: 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It is 8:26.
3: It is going to be sunny and pleasant today with a high about 72. It's currently sunny and 57.
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3: Here is today's Culture Quiz question. According to a recent study, it takes couples about 40 minutes to do this when going on a road trip. What?
4: Find their phone chargers.
2: Oh, that's a great
3: guess. Great guess, Ron, but that's not it.
2: That's not it. WIKY, good morning.
5: My guess would be I'm going to go out on a limb here and say deciding where to eat.
2: Oh.
5: That's always a hot topic.
2: I don't know. Where do you want to go? I don't know where you'd want to go. There was a guy that actually named the restaurant. I don't know. That was the name of it.
3: That's awesome.
5: That's a good one. That's a good one.
2: Excellent guess, but that's not what we're looking for.
5: All right. Well, thank you very much.
2: Thank you. Hi, is that with UIQY? Good morning.
6: Hi, is it pack the car?
3: Pack the car.
2: Oh, pack the car. It takes about 40 minutes to pack the car. Great guess.
6: Yeah.
2: That's not it.
6: Thank you.
2: Oh, she was disappointed.
3: I know.
2: Here's a question. According to a recent study, it takes couples about 40 minutes to do this when going on a road trip. What? 812-451-2104. Good luck.

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1: Good morning. It is 8:31.
2: It is going to be sunny today, beautiful, high to 72. It's currently 56.
1: Culture Goes question, according to a recent study, it says that it takes couples about 40 minutes to do this when going on a road trip. What? 40 minutes into a road trip, what happens? We have a winner. Jason's got the answer. I'll give it to you in a minute. Stand by.
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4: I'm Amy Adams. 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
4: The accident on the Henderson Strip is all cleaned up. So right now, I have no reports of traffic accidents. If you see something, give me a call at Star 104. Amy Adams, WIKY Traffic Watch.
5: Today will be sunny and pleasant with a high of 72. Overnight, mostly clear with a low of 49. Tomorrow, partly to mostly cloudy with a high of 79 and a 40% chance of scattered showers and storms. Saturday, partly to mostly cloudy with a high of 85 and a 50% chance of showers and storms. Sunday, mostly sunny and hot with a high of 90. I'm meteorologist Arden Gregory. Get weather updates all day from 104.1 WIKY.
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1: Good morning. It is 8:35 straight ahead here on the Wiki Morning Show. Well, the Wiki Word jackpot is looking awful good here.
2: Yeah, $450.
1: Come on, you got to win that. Got to play to win. And it's the Evansville Vandenberg Public Library's Our Summer 2026, 250 Years of History. It's a summer reading program. We got a couple of folks here. Erica Qualls is here along with Audra Dyer. We're going to be talking to them about the summer reading program from the Evansville Vandenberg Public Library. That's coming up in a moment. But first,
2: hey, we have a winner in the culture quiz. Who is this?
10: This is Jason.
1: Jason, how you doing, bud?
10: I'm doing all right.
1: Good. Where are you?
10: I'm at work.
11: Work.
1: Jason, here's today's culture quiz question. According to a recent study, it takes couples about 40 minutes to do this when going on a road trip. What?
10: Argue.
2: Yes, that's it.
1: About 40 minutes into it, you're into each other.
2: Oh, yeah.
1: And it's always about something stupid. You ever notice that?
2: Oh, of course it is.
1: Well, I guess most arguments are
2: always
1: stupid.
2: Well, you're in a closed quarters, you know.
1: Right. And then it's, you know, it's settled down after you go to McDonald's at lunch. Argue. That is the answer. Jason, you're the winner of today's culture quiz.
2: Hey, Jason, congratulations. We've got a gift card for you to enjoy DiMaggio's Italian Pizza, North First Avenue in Evansville.
10: Thank you.

0: 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And I'm going to drive it all night long until I get into an argument with you. More on that later. Rascal Flatts here. Good morning. It is 8:40.
1: Well, it is going to be a beautiful day today. Sunny, high about 72 right now, 57.
0: We welcome them back to the Wiki Morning Show. That is the Evansville Vandenberg Public Library, the EVPL, and Director of Program and Outreach, Erica Qualls. Here, Erica.
2: Hello, good morning. Good morning.
0: And you brought with you the Assistant Manager for the Reed Center at EVPL Central, and it's Audra Dyer. Good morning, Audra.
3: Good morning.
0: Thanks for coming. Appreciate it.
3: Yeah, happy to be here.
0: All right, now we've got this, you know, every year, every summer, Erica, you guys do this, you know, some sort of summer program. This is a big one this year.
3: This is our summer 250 years of history.
0: About that.
3: Yes, there's lots of fun stuff going on this summer all across the nation celebrating 250 years. So we're joining the party and celebrating at EVPL.
0: That's wonderful. You know, here it is. The kids are winding up because I just mentioned this earlier. You know, my wife is a longtime teacher, and she says she has not been able to get a single kid's attention since May 1st.
1: They're out the door, man.
3: They're ready for the summer reading program.
0: All right, well, that's what it is. Now, to encourage this and encourage children to read, I mean, this is one of those things. Once you get a kid, Audra, once you get a kid hooked on reading, it goes for life, right?
3: Oh, absolutely, yeah. Especially once you get them into the library and they see all the fun that we're having there, too. They normally want to come back, so...
0: All right, so this isn't just about books. I'm sure you have a long list of books, history books, great American history books, and that sort of thing. You got a lot of programs.
3: We have so many programs. We are going to kick it off on May 31st with the biggest celebration of all, our summer reading kickoff party at EVPL Central from 1 to 4 p.m. We are going to have a great time. But then after that, from June 1st to July 31st, we have hundreds of programs throughout those 2 months.
0: That's amazing. And you got a guest lineup. What kind of guests are we talking about here?
3: Well, we have Dr. Patrick Griffin. He will be coming in July. He'll be speaking at the Evansville Museum. We're partnering with them. He's talking about the American Revolution in 3 paintings.
0: Ooh.
3: We're also doing some trivia with Byron Douglas across the way.
0: No kidding.
3: Yes, he will be joining us. And then finally, we have a speaker, Joe Taylor, from Vincennes, because Vincennes was a very important part of the war, and they're very close to us. So,
0: absolutely. Yeah. Wow. And Byron Douglas, you can stomp him easy.
1: Well, I wonder he's got the day off today. He's
0: exactly
1: preparing for his guest spot at the EPPL.
0: Where do we go for more? Because there is so much stuff, Audra. Where do we go for more?
3: The best thing to do is to check out our website. That's evpl.org. That has all the information on there as well. And that can also get you signed up during the summer online. You can use our Beanstack app to participate as well.
0: And this is for every age, right?
3: It is from every age, as little as newborns all the way until you're 120.
0: We want
3: you reading, and we have opportunities for you.
0: It's just amazing. My mother, she'll be 91 in June, and I can't remember her not reading a book.
3: I love it.
0: I do, too, because she passed it on to the rest of us. All right, this is wonderful. The summer reading program from EVPL is about to start, and it's a big one. Erica Qualls, Director of Programming and Outreach, and Audra Dyer, the Assistant Manager for the Reed Center at EVPL Central, a real jewel in our crown. Thanks a million, ladies, and happy summer.
3: Thank you.
0: It is 8:43 now, WIKY.
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9: President Trump just made his official endorsement for the United States Senate in Kentucky. And it's conservative Andy Barr.
10: Wonderful man who's been with me all the way, Congressman Andy Barr.
9: In a strong endorsement on True Social, President Trump says Andy Barr has his, quote, complete and total endorsement, and called Andy a, quote, proven winner.
10: He's a good guy and a warrior.
9: The only candidate for U.S. Senate endorsed by President Trump. Trump says Barr will grow our economy, cut taxes, and unleash American energy dominance.
11: Thank you, Andy.
9: A proven winner for Kentucky, Trump endorses Andy as the conservative who will secure the border, safeguard our elections, and defend our Second Amendment.
10: A wonderful man who's been with me all the way, Congressman Andy Barr.
9: A complete and total endorsement from President Trump. Conservative Andy Barr. America first. Kentucky results.
12: I'm Andy Barr, candidate for U.S. Senate, and I approve this message.
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0: Good morning. It is 8:46.
1: It's going to be sunny, beautiful today. High about 72. It is 58.
0: Before the break, we were talking to the Evansville Vandenberg Public Library. You took advantage of your library card just last night.
1: I did at Central downtown. I've had it with streaming. So I went and checked out the first season of Yellowstone on DVD for free.
0: Look at that. Mm-hmm. You know what's amazing is that you actually have a DVD player that works.
1: I know. I'm holding on to it with a death grip.

0: 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Good morning. It is 8:50. Byron is out. We were just talking about Byron with the Evansville Vanderburg Public Library. He's going to do some kind of trivia thing. That's interesting. That is interesting. He's not here today, but in his place is meteorologist Arden Gregory. Good morning.
1: Good morning.
0: You know, it's funny because we've been working with Byron now like 3 weeks straight without a day off. And we thought, all right, something's fishy going on here.
1: Yeah, you know, he can't work that many days in a row. It wears him out. So,
0: exactly.
1: Yeah, he's
0: exactly.
1: Taking a day off to sleep in today.
0: Yeah, we figured that some sort of golf emergency would pop up any minute now. So
1: you know, anytime the weather's this nice, those golf emergencies tend to crop up.
0: And it has been nice. The one thing is we need the rain. We got a little on the way, but I don't know if it's going to amount to much, is it?
1: I don't think it will. Some of us may end up missing out on that rain entirely. It's a very scattered chance Friday and then again on Saturday as we've got a warm front swinging through the tri-state. Our better chance of rain is probably sometime in the first half of next week, but even that looks kind of scattered.
0: Temps, we're a little cool today, but we're going to double this just about by Sunday, aren't we?
1: Yeah, it started out cool this morning, lows in the 40s. We're only going to make it into the low 70s this afternoon, but that warm front that I mentioned, bringing us that chance of rain Friday and Saturday, also brings in this surge of warmer, more humid air, and it's possible we're going to see our first 90s of the year Sunday and Monday.
0: Sunny and 90 on Sunday and Monday, about the same?
1: Monday will start out sunny, but by the end of the day Monday, we do start to see those rain chances creeping back in as a cold front moves into the tri-state, and that's going to cool us back down into the upper 70s to low 80s by middle of next week.
0: Yeah, I don't think we'll ever see Byron again.
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2: Sunny and pleasant today with a high around 72. Overnight, mostly clear with a low of 49. Tomorrow, partly to mostly cloudy with a high of 79 and a 40% chance of a few scattered showers and storms. Saturday, partly to mostly cloudy with a high of 85 and a 50% chance of rain. Sunday, mostly sunny and hot with a high of 90. I'm meteorologist Arden Gregory for 104.1 WIKY.
3: 58 degrees right now.

0: 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Good morning. It is 9:12.
1: It is going to be a beautiful day today. Lots of sunshine, high about 72. It is currently 58.
0: What could make it better? 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
1: 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You don't know you're beautiful, and you also don't know your multiplication tables very well either. good morning. It is 9:27.
2: Well, it is going to be beautiful today. 72, lots of sunshine. It's currently 59.
1: All right, this is it. We've talked about this a couple of times, but I mean, it's like today, tomorrow. You know, we don't have an exact deadline, but maybe today and tomorrow, because we've got to make a decision next week on the garage sale. 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
2: Oh, yeah, because, you know, your weekly morning show is going to be there the whole time, or at least part of it.
1: Yeah, right there in your driveway. Starting at 6 in the morning, yes, we encourage early birds. You put your garage sale together, and it's best if if you're in a place where you got a whole lot of neighbors to join in, too. Last year, Nicole, she was our garage sale, and man, did she do a great job. She did just that, because she saw the potential.
2: Yeah, you know what was so funny is when we first showed up, she and her mom were just a hoot.
1: Oh, yeah. It was her family, her whole family. People brought stuff over to her house. 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We had over 1,000 people show up. We had no idea what would happen. But it was perfect. So if you want your garage sale to be considered, rain or shine, June 20th, with the Wiki Morning Show there, live at your house, do it right now.
2: Yeah, it's easy to do, but you got to do it now. WYKY.com.
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1: President Trump just made his official endorsement for the United States Senate in Kentucky. And it's conservative Andy Barr.
2: Wonderful man who's been with me all the way, Congressman Andy Barr.
1: In a strong endorsement on True Social, President Trump says Andy Barr has his, quote, complete and total endorsement, and called Andy a, quote, proven winner.
2: He's a good guy and a warrior.
1: The only candidate for U.S. Senate endorsed by President Trump. Trump says Barr will grow our economy, cut taxes, and unleash American energy dominance.
3: Thank you, Andy.
1: A proven winner for Kentucky, Trump endorses Andy as the conservative who will secure the border, safeguard our elections, and defend our Second Amendment.
2: A wonderful man who's been with me all the way, Congressman Andy Barr.
1: A complete and total endorsement from President Trump. Conservative Andy Barr. America first. Kentucky results.
4: I'm Andy Barr, candidate for U.S. Senate, and I approve this message.
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0: 104 FM WIKY, Wanted Dead or Alive. Yeah. Bon Jovi. Good morning, it is 9:47. Tomorrow morning here on the Wiki Morning Show, we welcome Family Matters of Posey County. It's our annual visit. We always love to hear what they do. It's an amazing organization in Posey County. But since, of course, it's the extortion breakfast, we're not going to hear about any of it until they feed us. So that's the way that works. That'll be tomorrow morning here on the Wiki Morning Show. I got our friend Zach Cates going to be swinging by. He got that Shrine Poker Run coming up. He'll bring a pal with him. We'll hear about that. That's pretty soon. Civic Theater back on the Wiki Morning Show. People, Places, and Things. We'll see about that on Tuesday. National Safe Boating Week. Our friend Rob Henson, for years, been with the Coast Guard Auxiliary. He is now with the Vandenberg County Sheriff's Department in a new position. We're going to hear all about that next Wednesday. And we've got the Evansville Wartime Museum as our extortion breakfast a week from tomorrow. It's busy. It's busy on the Wiki Morning Show. It's all for you. Pass the word. There's a lot to do and a lot to listen to. And we're all about Evansville and the tri-state, aren't we? It is 9:48 now, WIKY. And we've got Amy Adams coming up. There it is. We have Amy Adams come up with the jackpot, what, 450? That's about 20 minutes away.
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2: Sunny and pleasant this afternoon, a high of 72. Then for Friday, partly to mostly cloudy, a 40% chance of showers and storms, a high near 80. Then for Saturday, partly to mostly cloudy, a high of 85. There's a 50% chance of showers and storms. And for Sunday, mostly sunny and a high of 90.
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0: Megan Trainor on WIKY. She had this big tour ahead of her, and she canceled out of the blue. Rumors is maybe not enough ticket sales. Also, you know, she now has a third child. She wanted to be home, be a mother to them. Who knows? But whatever, I'm sure it was a good decision. I'm Amy Adams, and the Wiki Spring Spruce Up is here. 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

Jonas Brothers on 104 FM, WIKY. A gorgeous afternoon, our high 73. And then for Friday, a slight chance for showers, a high of 81. And the weekend, well, it's going to be hot. I'm going to be in Dayton, Ohio. My husband is a ham radio operator. They are having, I guess it's the largest in the world. It's called a Hamvention. Can't wait to go. I call it a big nerd festival. But it's something to do, right? Yeah. Here's Michael Jackson right now. It's Beat It on 104 FM, WIKY.

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The next chance for you to qualify with me at 11:50 with the Wiki Spring Spruce Up. Hey, it's coming up. Get that dialing finger ready. Limber it up right now. Feeling my-

0: little doppelganger there. That's Louis Capaldi. Before you go, I'm Amy Adams. I'm not going anywhere. I'm here until 3 o'clock. So you're stuck with me. Deal with it, yeah. Hey, play the culture quiz at 8:20 tomorrow morning. Your chance to win a $20 gift card to DiMaggio's Italian Pizza. They're the hit of my neighborhood. 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
7: Sunny and pleasant this afternoon, a high of 72. Then for Friday, partly to mostly cloudy, a 40% chance of showers and storms, a high near 80. Then for Saturday, partly to mostly cloudy, a high of 85. There's a 50% chance of showers and storms. And for Sunday, mostly sunny and a high of 90.

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I'm Amy Adams. 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

0: Too Sweet on WIKY. I'm Amy Adams. And hey, have you been to Mesker Park Zoo and Botanic Garden lately? Well, we have a chance for you to win passes. Just play Journey Back to the 90s tomorrow morning at 6:20. You know, this weekend's going to be a great weekend to go and visit the zoo. And hey, it's right here on the west side of Evansville. In fact, it's so close to the Wiki Studios, I could probably throw an elephant patty and hit it. I know. It's that close.
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1: Well, round is a shape, right? 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

0: Train, hey soul sisters, my sister from another mister. Yeah, I'm Amy Adams, and of course, heading into the noontime hour, we have the news at noon on the way. Also coming up, I'll have the Wiki Word. We have $450 in the jackpot today. And also, if you're having a garage sale and you want the Wiki Morning Show to broadcast live from your yard, oh my gosh, I got some good details coming up on how that could be your home right here on WIKY.
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1: Well, you're caller 9.
0: Awesome.
1: Yeah. Is this your first time getting through?
0: I got through on one of the other weeks.
1: Well, that's cool. Yeah, well, you're now qualified for $1,000 in concrete work or a $1,000 Visa card. And also, we're going to throw in a $100 card to Casey's Dugout. It's all from McCaslin Concrete. And we're going to give this away on Monday morning. So I wish you luck.
0: Thank you.

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1: Coming up on the News at Noon, the new bell-to-bell law is set to restrict kids' use of personal smart devices during the school day. Another large facility is coming to the Warwick Wellness Trail, and old tires give new life to parks in Kentucky.
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1: 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Indiana Governor Mike Braun signed the new bell-to-bell law, legislation that tightens rules on student use of phones, smartwatches, gaming devices, and other gadgets during the school day. The goal is to cut down on distractions, help students focus, and support teachers in the classroom. There will be certain exceptions for emergencies and medical needs. The law goes into effect July 1st. Community leaders broke ground on Wednesday for a new senior living and memory care facility in Newburgh. It's a 93-unit facility and will include a beauty salon, food and drink service, and a movie theater. The $11.5 million project will be across from the Encompass Health Deaconess Rehabilitation Hospital on Warwick's Wellness Trail. Warwick Springs Senior Living expected to open fall of 2027. And from the road to the playground, old tires will soon be finding new life in Kentucky parks. Kentucky Governor Andy Beshear says more than $1.3 million is being distributed across the state to transform recycled tires into benches, picnic tables, surface playgrounds, and landscaping. Parks include Community and Crawford Parks in Henderson County, Clay Jones Memorial Park in Muhlenberg County, Waverly City Park in Union County, as well as several parks in Webster County. Can we say that the parks have been retired? This is WIKY News.
9: ABC News, I'm Michelle Franzen. In China, talks between President Trump and President Xi lasted for several hours. Chinese state media reports Xi warned Taiwan is the most important issue for China-U.S. relations, and if handled improperly, it could lead to clashes. Talks also centering on the Iran war and blockade and the Strait of Hormuz. ABC's Selena Wang is in Beijing.
10: The U.S. readout mentioned that both leaders agree the strait needs to be open, that Iran cannot have a nuclear weapon. But we didn't get any of that from the Chinese readout. No mention of the strait or even Iran at all by name, which reflects what experts have been telling me, which is that while Beijing wants this war to end, they see it as America's problem to solve. They don't want to get pulled in too deeply.
9: Senators unanimously approving a resolution today to withhold lawmakers' pay during government shutdowns. It follows a string of historic stalemates over funding. An American cruise ship passenger who tested positive for hantavirus has been cleared to leave isolation. This is ABC News.
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12: From ABC News, Wall Street Now. The major stock averages have climbed into a record high range after Cisco Systems announced solid quarterly earnings. Going into the midday, the Dow was up nearly 400 points at above 50,000. The S&P was higher by 0.8. The NASDAQ composite was ahead 1%. Despite historically high food and energy costs, the Census Bureau's estimate of retail sales for April was 0.5% up from March, nearly 5% above the figure from April of last year. It's the third month in a row that retail sales have risen. The big three wireless companies are laying down their competition, if only briefly. AT&T, T-Mobile, and Verizon plan to launch a new joint venture that helps end dead zones by using satellite-based technologies. And injectable weight loss drugs may be helping Americans to slim down. They're also trimming the profits at restaurants. The Wall Street Journal reports that people using GLP-1 drugs statistically are eating out less than they were before. Jim Ryan, ABC News.
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0: 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Well, the Wiki Morning Show, they're going to do it again. 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

There's something changing in cybersecurity right now, and most business owners don't see it coming. 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Fewer random attempts, more deliberate ones that actually get in. Think of it like this. 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They're failing because of simple things left undone. Missed

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Thank you for listening while you work. Smash Mouth on the way. It's Ed Sheeran right now. 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
2: Sunny and pleasant this afternoon, a high of 72. Then for Friday, partly to mostly cloudy, a 40% chance of showers and storms, a high near 80. Then for Saturday, partly to mostly cloudy, a high of 85. There's a 50% chance of showers and storms. And for Sunday, mostly sunny and a high of 90.

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Mars, I just might. My niece went to see him last week in Nashville. She had the nosebleed section, but she said it was worth it. It was so worth it. She just loves Mr. Bruno Mars. I'm Amy Adams, $450 in the WikiWord jackpot. 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

0: Mellencamp, Pink Houses on WIKY. 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Lots going on at the zoo. In fact, if you go to their website or Facebook page, you know, they have a calendar of events, tell you what's going on. And in fact, I believe next month, I want to say June 13th, they've got Brew at the Zoo. That's always a good time.
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1: 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If you have a kid, we have a wonderful Donut Bank Kids Birthday Club. 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
0: Sunny and pleasant this afternoon, a high of 72. Then for Friday, partly to mostly cloudy, a 40% chance of showers and storms, a high near 80. Then for Saturday, partly to mostly cloudy, a high of 85. There's a 50% chance of showers and storms. And for Sunday, mostly sunny and a high of 90.

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I'm Amy Adams. 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

0: we say we play Evansville's best variety, we actually mean it. 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

0: Bill Medley, Jennifer Warnes. I've had the time of my life. I'm Amy Adams, and we're giving away some great stuff right now with the Wiki Spring Spruce Up. In fact, we're going to give it away on Monday during the morning show. Yeah, and right now it's a chance at $1,000 in concrete work or a $1,000 Visa card. Also, a $100 gift card to Casey's Dugouts, all from McCaslin Concrete, and your next chance to qualify coming up with Aaron this afternoon at 4:50.
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Harry Styles, as it was on WIKY. Thank you for listening while you work. Here's James Arthur, Say You Won't Let Go on WIKY.

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1: 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We go to

$450 in the Wiki Word jackpot on your Thursday. Aaron's coming in after 3. You'll have the Wiki Word coming up at around that time, about 3:10 or so. Right now, it's Pat Benatar. Love is a battlefield on Wiki. We are

DJs actually live in the tri-state. That's why you'll never hear anyone on Wiki say Bogey Road. 104.1 WIKY.

0: tonight.
1: Fun. We are young. I'm Amy Adams. I'm just immature. Yeah, Aaron is in next. Play the culture quiz tomorrow morning at 8:20. And Dennis and Diane will have a chance for you to win a $20 gift card to DiMaggio's Italian Pizza. They're located on North First Avenue in Evansville. 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
5: From the WIKY newsroom, I'm Brian Medcalf. A heads up from the Union County Sheriff's Office warning the public of an ongoing scam. According to police, a caller will claim to be a deputy or investigator from the Union County Sheriff's Office. Lately, the name the scammer has been using is Deputy Hall. They have confirmed they do not have a Deputy Hall on their roster. If a scammer does use the name of an active deputy sheriff, hang up immediately and call the actual sheriff's office. They also remind people to never give out personal information over the phone. In a unanimous bipartisan vote, U.S. senators approved a resolution today to withhold their pay during government shutdowns. After some record-breaking impasses recently, the measure intends to make shutdowns financially painful for members of Congress instead of just the government agency employees and people affected by inaction. Under the resolution, senators' pay would be withheld by the Secretary of the Senate whenever a government shutdown affects one or more agencies, then released once funding is restored. It will take effect the day after the November 3rd general election. Students in the U.S. are falling behind, performing worse than their peers a decade ago. After analyzing reading and math scores dating back decades, researchers say reading scores dropped in more than 80% of school districts compared to 10 years ago. Math scores dropped in 70% of districts. ABC's Andrea Fuji explains.
6: Congress, back in 2015, scrapped the No Child Left Behind law, which held schools accountable for student performance through standardized testing. Critics argued the law was too rigid and prioritize teaching to the test instead of a well-rounded curriculum. The ongoing teacher shortage is also being cited as a factor. Chronic student absenteeism is also a problem which took hold in the pandemic. But researchers say there is hope. Test scores increased dramatically between 1990 and 2013, and they say it can happen again.
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Good luck. And I mean that. 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

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One more chance this afternoon to qualify for the spring spruce up. 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

0: 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No active accidents. However, there is a traffic project coming up for Warrick County. NDOT announced today road closure for State Road 68. Now, it's going to start Tuesday, May 26th. State Road 68 near Linville is going to occur between Cherry Street and Spurgeon Road. So, again, you got a little time on that one, but it starts on the 26th. 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
6: Jeff, another beautiful day. It was a perfect day for my fifth graders' field trip.
9: Where did they go?
6: They went to Mickey's Kingdom and the Planetarium.
9: All right, well, that sounds somewhat educational. The Planetarium, definitely.
6: Those teachers aren't stupid. They know they got a bunch of fifth graders. They need to wear them out so
9: right.
6: that they'll be settled in by the time the learning is to happen.
9: Yeah, when I was in the fifth grade, the ace in the hole the teachers always held was Angel Mounds. And, man, they would send you out there, and, you know, that's a huge property.
6: My kid had a perfect day for it. You really couldn't ask for a better one.
9: No, and this may be the last of this type of day for a while because it's going to heat up. We have some scattered thunderstorms tomorrow to get humid over the weekend. So, yeah, we're kind of quickly making the turn here into summer.
6: Now, when you say heat up, how much?
9: 90.
6: By
9: Sunday. If not Saturday, definitely Sunday and Monday.
6: Got it. Thank you, Jeff. Right now at the Wiki Studio, 70.
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Got a chance for you to win some tickets to Holiday World. 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
4: 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Trump says Barr will grow our economy, cut taxes, and unleash American energy dominance.
6: Thank you, Andy.
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7: I'm Andy Barr, candidate for U.S. Senate, and I approve this message.
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6: From the WIKY newsroom, I'm Brian Metcalf. Alcoa steelworkers in Moore County turned down their latest contract proposal from United Steelworkers. Alcoa has agreed to go back to the bargaining table to try and resolve union workers' concerns and reach a fair agreement. Chris Horn, president of USW Local 104, said his members are fighting for more money, vacation time, and better retirement. Union leaders said they will go back to the negotiation table June 1st. In a statement, Alcoa said the company remains committed to reaching a fair agreement through good faith discussions. Following a controversial Supreme Court ruling gutting the Voting Rights Act of 1965, GOP-led states in the South are rushing to redraw their maps in their favor, regardless of whether the action shuts out minority votes. The state of Georgia has already indicated its intent to do just that, but has stated the new maps will not go into effect before the midterm elections this year. ABC's Jonathan O'Brien.
16: Members of Georgia's Legislative Black Caucus say they are alarmed and outraged by the plan to redraw the state's political maps.
17: This is an attack on the growing coalition of voters reshaping Georgia's future.
16: State Senator Nikki Merritt believes the effort will silence black voters. Following his announcement of a special session, Governor Kemp said Democrats are rushing to judgment.
18: I mean, they haven't seen the maps yet.
16: Because early voting is underway, the new maps won't come into play until the 2028 election. Jonathan O'Brien, ABC News, Atlanta.
6: 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It's free to the public. Additional information, along with a list of partnering agencies, can be found on the EPD Facebook page. 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
1: 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Very quiet afternoon. That's a good thing. 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
20: Clear tonight with a low of 49. On Friday, partly cloudy with scattered showers around the area, a high of 81. Saturday, more scattered showers and thunderstorms with a high of 87. I'm Chief Meteorologist Jeff Lyons with your 14 First Alert forecast on 104 FM WIKY.
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14: From the WIKY newsroom, I'm Brian Medcalf. A man on a moped in Madisonville faces multiple charges following a traffic stop. The police report states that the officers saw the suspect, later identified as Tierran Barber, driving a moped on South Main Street, didn't turn off his turn signal, and disregarded a stop sign. Officers then pulled him over and said he looked nervous and told them he had just gotten off work. When asked if he had anything on his person, such as weapons or drugs, he hesitated to answer and told police he would not let them search him. Police asked Barber to get off the moped, which he refused to do. Officers eventually removed him from the moped, fearing he would try to drive off. Police say they removed a knife from his front right pocket and a defaced handgun from his rear right pocket. Some of Barber's charges include possession of a defaced firearm, OWI, resisting arrest, and second-degree disorderly conduct. Despite fuel prices being higher than they have been in years, the U.S. exporting a record number of oil, as ABC's Elizabeth Schulze reports.
15: Oil still hovering around $100 a barrel today on no clear breakthrough when it comes to trying to get those ships moving through the Strait of Hormuz. And that's what's keeping these gas prices elevated. You see the national average around $4.53. We've got a lot of states that are well above that, above $5 in some states, in California, even higher than that. One thing to keep in mind is that the U.S. is exporting a record amount of oil right now. That has helped keep a little bit of cap on oil around this $100 marker, according to a lot of the analysts I've been talking to. But we are also seeing oil inventories now go down because the U.S. is sending out a lot more oil than it was before the war. Big picture, oil at this level where we are, $100, is going to cost the typical American household about $1,200 extra in gas and diesel costs over a year.
14: Employees and customers of a shoe store in business for more than a century in Henderson is mourning the loss of the owner. Bruce Simon was a third generation to run Simon's Shoes, which is at the corner of First and Main in Henderson. The store was founded in 1919. Simon's Shoes shared the loss on social media, confirming that he died Tuesday. The store will remain closed until next Wednesday. 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
17: Clear tonight with a low of 49. On Friday, partly cloudy with scattered showers around the area, a high of 81. Saturday, more scattered showers and thunderstorms with a high of 87. I'm Chief Meteorologist Jeff Lyons with your 14 First Alert forecast on 104 FM WIKY.
0: It's a sunny 70 for your drive home.

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And hopefully you have those windows down, or if you have a sunroof, maybe lucky enough to be a convertible. If I didn't have to pick my kids up, I'd be on my motorcycle. Absolutely beautiful day. Hopefully you're having a beautiful drive home. 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

0: 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Here's the closing numbers from Wall Street, brought to you by Riverside Capital Management Group in downtown Evansville.
1: ABC News, Wall Street Now. Stocks ending on an upward note despite the ongoing uncertainty regarding gas prices. Higher than expected profits reported by tech giant Cisco helped the S&P close at a record. The Dow also closing above the 50,000 mark for the first time since before the start of the war with Iran. Unemployment benefits last week ticked upwards by 12,000 according to government data released today, higher than expected. For the first time in seven decades, Honda reported a full year's profit loss. The Japanese carmaker is more than $2.5 billion in the red. Honda execs say the changes in demand for EV and an about-face for favorable EV policies in the U.S. led to the losses. The three largest cell phone companies in the U.S. say they are teaming up to identify and cover so-called dead zones. T-Mobile, AT&T, and Verizon say in a statement they'll utilize various satellites to create a patchwork network that would boost coverage in rural areas. Michelle Franzen, ABC News.
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5: Jeff, if you have a convertible, today is a kind of a convertible drive home sort of day.
1: It'd be a good day for that, yes.
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1: Well, it's still a good day to go home. It's always a good day to go home, however you get there.
5: Windows down, that's the best we can do.
1: Absolutely, yeah. You know, this will probably be the last of this... vintage, you know, this kind of day, the perfect day, because we've got scattered thunderstorms tomorrow, then it's going to get hot and humid over the weekend. So while not bad necessarily, just different, you know?
5: I tell you what, we have had a remarkable stretch of amazing days, so I know somebody will complain, but we really shouldn't.
1: No, you can't complain. I mean, nobody's going to do anything about it anyway. So, but yeah, it's, you know, perfect today. But plan on a little sweat and a little rain for the weekend.
5: Got it. Thank you, Jeff. Right now at the Wiki Studio, 70.

104 FM WIKY, Aaron Santini here with you. I don't know what it is about this particular song. It just gets stuck in my head and I cannot get it out. Taylor Swift, Opalite.

0: 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It's your last chance to be in the running for the Wiki Morning Show to broadcast live from your garage sale. 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
16: From the WIKY newsroom, I'm Brian Metcalf. Henderson police investigating an incident at Henderson County High School that involves a staff member and a student. The incident was reported by school officials who are being cooperative with the investigation. The person of interest is not yet facing any charges. Henderson schools sent out texts to concerned parents that confirmed that the staff member has since been removed from the school during the investigation. It also stated that the incident was reported to Henderson police with an ongoing investigation underway. In response to the GOP's race to redraw their maps in southern states following a controversial ruling from the Supreme Court gutting the Voting Rights Act of 1965, there are now calls for athletes to boycott, decommit, and transfer from SEC schools. These schools are accused of supporting politicians behind redistricting efforts while generating billions from their athletes whose vote they intend to silence. Voters of the boycott say black athletes should not contribute to the economic success of institutions that do not protect their voting rights. Critics of the boycott argue that it could sacrifice career-defining opportunities such as NFL pipelines at those schools. With former members of Congress in both parties recently involved in sexual misconduct scandals, a bipartisan effort is now in the works from party leaders. More from Washington with ABC's Jay O'Brien.
17: This is a rare bipartisan partnership between the top Republican and Democrat in the House, Speaker Mike Johnson and Minority Leader Hakeem Jeffries, aimed at combating sexual misconduct on Capitol Hill. It will be led by two female members of the House, Democrat Teresa Leger Fernandez and Republican Kat Kemick, with the goal of identifying reforms and solutions to make Congress safer for staff. Speaker Johnson writing, quote, "To state the obvious, all women should feel comfortable and safe working in the halls of Congress."
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19: Clear tonight, down to 49, partly cloudy Friday with scattered showers and thunderstorms in the afternoon, a high of 81. And on Saturday, more scattered showers and thunderstorms with a high of 87. I'm Chief Meteorologist Jeff Lyons with your 14 First Alert forecast on 104 FM, WIKY.

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104 FM WIKY. Yes, tomorrow is finally Friday. If you are like me, it just felt like this week has drug on. On Tuesday, I thought it was Wednesday. It just threw me right off. Teddy Swims on Wiki.

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0: Evening. It is a throwback Thursday night. We're going to be playing some great songs from yesteryear. We're going to be playing some great conversations, sharing some conversations to inspire you. I got a big old mug of Bigelow tea. Whispering Wildflowers in the studio tonight. I invite you to fix yourself a cup of tea, kick off your shoes, sit back, relax, and enjoy the music.
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